0: 346. I'm going to borrow you guys west to assist on a mental, and I'll start MC that way as well. Stand by. MC3.
1: MC3.
0: Have you assist 346 on the mental, 1310 6th Avenue, 1310 6th Avenue at the Bethel. You're meeting with staff. They've got a resident there that's feeling confused and hasn't been taking his meds.
2: Advised, 10-8.
0: Copy. Did you take care of that message by chance?
2: No, I'll have to call for the details.
0: Copy. I'll show you on this full domestic at Grandview Park, and then if you just want to call up here for the details on the message, and we can clear it.
2: That works.
0: Fifty-three seventy-four.
3: Put this back on the board. If they're going to need an officer to respond to assist them, would you please send me that found property in the one?
0: Copy.

0: 6'10".
1: 6'10".
0: Did my partner already call for the wagon?
1: Yeah, they're up at the jail right now, so it'll be a bit, but we've got it on the board.
0: Got it.
2: Clear swimming and advisable, and then could you bill us a trip at 225 7th Street for follow-up and west of one?
1: Copy, 225 7th Street.

0: 322.
1: You can clear that message trip as, I guess you feel. I called back and then didn't answer, I left a message. And then can you give us the details about this domestic trip?
0: Copy. It's going to be at 3230 Easton Boulevard, 3230 Easton Boulevard at the Grandview Park. Caller said that there's a couple arguing near the Bob Mathery shelter. They're going to be associated with a white Dodge Charger with a destroyed front bumper. One's going to be a white female wearing a blue shirt and black shorts and an unknown description of the male.
1: Cover up. Thank you. Cover up.
0: You're welcome. Any ESAC car is available to break for a silent alarm at 2535 Hubble Avenue, advise.
2: Mike and David, I can start that way.
3: Zebra 385, we'll take it for.
0: Copy, I'll show you on it. 385, going to 2535 Hubble Avenue on a silent alarm. Caller is going to be the U-Haul alarms. Drop is pulled up alarm from the panel. No keys.
3: Copy, route.

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0: Any miles is 17.3, drop one off. I'll be en route to the found.
1: Copy.

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0: 5374 is trying to take care of the sound at the moment.
1: Copy that.
0: Westside car is next and route to 6011 Grand Avenue on a medical alarm. They'll advise 1912.

0: 5374 DP.
1: 5374?
0: I connected the female with her lost property, so I advised. And then would you send me that dispute at McDonald's number 10? I'll call the 1017.
1: Copy, thank you.

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1: Go ahead.
0: Both cars, I sent you a trip.
1: Copy.

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1: 3:45.
0: Hey, I'm supposed to be put out of service at the academy. Can you do that for me?
1: Copy.
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1: Can your chip back on the board?
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0: I'll take that vandalism report.
1: Copy, I'll show you on it. If any Westside car is available to break for a welfare check at 29th and Ingersoll, advise.
2: Yes, 308, get a hold.
1: 308.
3: Officer Newman is advising right now, but we can go here in a couple minutes.
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1: 5374?
0: I advised. You can send me that theft at Menards in the 33.
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0: We advise out here. Can you put us out at the Academy, please?
1: Copy.

0: any Eastside cars available to break for a welfare check at 1641 East Euclid Avenue. Advise.
1: 322, you can clear those checks, okay, and then we can go to that.
0: Copy, 322, going to 1641 East Euclid Avenue at the Greyhound Center on welfare check. Caller said there's a black female wearing a gray head wrap and pink shirt with pink shorts. Saying she needs help. Brent said why.
1: Copy, we'll check her out.

0: 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I will be going there to look into this turtle.
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0: 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We'll be 10-8.
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0: I'll take it, ma'am. I'll have you read through the notes.
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2: Copy. Is there a case number?
0: I'll get you a case number in a moment.
1: Take two case numbers. The first one's going to be for my original trip. Second one, I'll let you know.
0: Copy. First case number is 21,682-21682. 51 David, second case number is... Copy, that's correct.
1: Thank you.
0: Unit 96, Adam, will you direct on the case number?
2: I love both of them.

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1: 505 David.
0: I'll take the dispute in the 33 beat then.
1: Copy. Copy.
2: 486.
1: 486.
2: Do you have an update on the wagon?
1: They're still up at the jail. We'll give them a call.
2: Copy. 361.
1: 361.
2: We're clear of the jail now. Where are we going next?
1: I have one at the station and one at the shelter.
2: Copy. Who was first?
1: The shelter was first.
2: Alright, we'll be heading down to the shelter.
1: Copy.
3: MC3.
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0: Copy.

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1: Copy.

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0: I'm going to bounce that back for a priority. You go to channel 4 for the details.
1: Yes.

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0: 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We're very familiar with 322 strip. And we'd like to go on it.
1: Copy, I'll show you on it.
0: Three twenty-two. With the new trip notes on this, could you reach out to, I guess, DART's dispatch and let them know what's going on?
1: Yeah, we'll give them a call.

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0: And 306.
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0: Copy, showing both cars at 3102 Mulhay Road at the Dollar General on a fight. Caller said there's two males fighting in the parking lot. One's a black male and one's a white male. White male is a juvenile wearing no shirt and jeans. Black male is also a juvenile, no shirt and jeans.
1: Copy, coming from the east side.

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0: Central and Eastside cars. Broadcast reckless at the 8.8 mile marker of I-235 going eastbound. There's an older silver Mustang, license plate, Robert King William, 653, that's driving erratically, Mustang going eastbound. End of broadcast,
1: 1943. 342. 342. Hey, can you bounce me off my trip? I apologize. That thing on the east side, right? We found him. So I'm with him now.
0: Copy. Three oh six, Officer Kirby. Anybody west that can back up 306? He's on scene of a fight, not answering his radio by himself.
2: 383, you can clear as we go.
1: 306, I'm fine.
0: Okay, do you want us to find you another car? 342 is on the east side and not going to respond. All right, 383, I'm going to show you on it.

0: 505 David.
1: 505 David.
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1: Copy.

0: AR-3.
1: Can I get a case number, please?
0: Case number is 21684-21684.
1: Copy, thank you.
0: And dispatch to animal control.
1: AR-3.
0: Who's been injured on the board?
1: Copy, thank you.
0: You're welcome.
2: Can I have three case numbers, please?
0: First case number is 21685-21685. Second case number is 21686-21686. And the third case number is 21687-21687.
2: Got them all. Thank you very much.
0: You're welcome.
3: Good.
0: I'm sending you a message.
3: Yes.

0: 361.
1: 361. You from the shelter or in over to the station, yeah?
0: They're actually going to self-transport. I'll show you en route to the jail.
1: Copy, thank you.
0: You're welcome.
2: 5334.
0: 5334.
2: Just by the way, in with a couple of arrests. We'll be back in.
0: Copy.
2: Three 22 DP. 322. Advise the name.
0: Copy.
1: Three 46.
0: Disregard 344.
1: Go ahead.
0: I'm going to show you assisting medics on an unknown problem at 340 Southwest 7th, 340 Southwest 7th Street. Caller said there's a male with a clean on the ground at the southwest side of the parking lot. Appears to be a puddle of something under his head.
1: Copy.
0: I'm going to show you on this fight at South Union and Kirkwood, South Union Street and Kirkwood Avenue. Caller said there's a white sedan full of kids pulled up here and they got out and started fighting. They said the car took off eastbound on Kirkwood.
1: Okay.
0: 346, they're also advising that they possibly heard a shot. They're unsure if it was actually from a weapon or not.
1: Copy from the station.

0: 361.
1: 361, standby. Mention all central cars outside as well. Possibly a victim on this fight. South Union and Kirkwood. South Union and Kirkwood. We started medics for a possible gunshot. Caller heard one shot and saw someone down on the ground. 46, have you step it up? And 330, I'm going to have you join them.
2: Copy.
0: Redirect.
3: David, this is your Kirby from that medic trip. Put me on out.
1: Yeah, I got you.

0: 344.
1: Fine, yours is filling out. We're going to go for that shooting.
2: MC3DP.
0: MC3.
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0: Copy. 510, David.
1: 24.
3: 510, David, I'm out to you. I'm out to you.
0: Copy.
4: 504, David, I'm pulling up. I'll advise you if we have a good turnout.
0: Copy. 504, pulling up.

0: 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I came from the east off Indianola. I didn't see any victim. You want to check with the other car? I think they continued west on Kirkwood.
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2: 346, we're at 406 Kirkwood and Parkinson's.
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1: Copy.

0: 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It sounds like the scene is actually going to be closer to the 400 block of Kirkwood. That or near 403 Kirkwood.
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0: Can you clear me? 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
0: Five ten,
2: David.
0: 505, is MC available?
1: Five oh five, David. 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I'll show them on it. 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
1: Can do. Eastside car is medics en route to Dixon and East University. Dixon and East University on a hemorrhage, still advised 2005.
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0: 83, can you put it on a morning at 1434? I'm okay. From the back.
1: 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Do you need any more crews? Three eighty-three, Officer Temple.
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2: I'm going to show you on the suspicious, the 2600 block of South Union Street. It's possibly related to the other incident going on in the area.
3: Copy, how about me, Scranton?

0: 379 just for mile 43. Was there any shots or anything that were found at that scene, or assaults or anything like that?
1: Yeah, I believe so. All cars are on 4E.
0: Okay.
2: Three oh six.
3: I spoke to the wagon. I'm going to meet them at PCJ to hand off my mail that I have in custody, if you want to let 501 know.
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2: This is Jeff's okay. Call it homeowner error. We'll be 10-8, and if we can take that suspicious, just down the road.
1: Copy. I'll show you on it.

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2: Three
1: 383. Is a wagon available? 361. 361. I'm showing you pretty close to the jail. You got one to go. West, 1434 MLK Jr. Advise.
2: I'm back to the jail, so I forgot the about person.
1: Copy. Three

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1: Hell yeah.

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0: I'm going to show you on this assault report at 1740 Walker, 1740 Walker, meeting with Rita.
1: Copy.
0: Any east side car available to break and assist medics on an accident at the 11.6 mile marker of I-235 eastbound, advise. Any east side car available to break and assist medics on an accident at the 11.6 mile marker of I-235 eastbound, advise.
1: Good.
0: I'm going to bounce you for a priority, showing you assisting medics on an accident at the 11.6 mile marker of I-235 westbound. A Jasper County ambulance was hit while transporting a patient.
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0: Eastside Car is broadcast a possible OWI, East 26 and East Euclid. East 26 and East Euclid. It's going to be in Acura. License plate Paul Nora William, 695. Last thing going eastbound, swerving all over the road. End of broadcast, 2030.
1: Can you let my partner Val know we've got consent to search the premises?
0: Copy, 381 Val. It's 381 Val.
1: Level 5, David.
0: Stand by. 381, Officer Dow. It's 381, Greaser.
1: Hello.
0: I'm not getting a hold of your partner. Dispatch to Officer Greaser.
1: 342, I'm with him right now. We're talking to somebody.
0: Copy. Can one of you check on Officer Dow?
2: Yes.
0: 505, David.
1: Can you send medics to my location? They don't need to run hot. There's a gentleman here, we're conscious breathing, that is complaining from pain from surgery today.
0: Copy.
3: Guillermo,
0: 383, did you have traffic?
1: Sergeant available.
0: 506, David.
4: Go ahead.
0: 383 is requesting you at 1434 MLK Jr.
4: On my way.
1: We're in the back alley, behind the address.
0: Copy, 506, David.
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0: 330.
1: 330.
0: Penguin 503 David, for your 43. Five by three, David.
2: 503.
0: 330, showing you on this dispute with the weapon at 3902 Glover Avenue, 3902 Glover Avenue. Caller saw a white male in a baseball hat with a cut-off gray tank top and blue jeans going to this house and believes them to be armed with a knife.
3: You can cancel FD. They were coming here. Medics have started a transport. State patrol's taking the paper.
0: Copy.
4: MC3 back in service.
0: Copy.

0: 3:30, we just pulled up. We'll let you know if you need a hold.
1: Copy.
0: Was the caller a neighbor?
1: Yes, they are.
0: Copy.

0: 3:30. We're out with the property owner. Can the reporting party step out? He's saying that there's somebody else here.
1: Copy. We'll give him a call.
0: Copy.

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1: 320 Higgins off Rockleyville.
0: Copy in 501 David, 343.
2: Good.
0: Pulled cars domestic with a weapon. 3342 Kinsey. 3342 Kinsey. Going to be meeting with Lindsay here. She stated she went to visit her brother and he pointed a gun at her. We're working on the further description. And actually looks like he's going to be a white male on clothing description armed with a black handgun. He's currently inside of the house.
3: Copy.
2: Copy.
1: 385 DP.
0: 385.
1: There's an arrest, ma'am. We're about three blocks from there. Well, you can show us on that as well.
0: Copy. It's 330.
2: Go ahead.
0: Hey, your RP is going to be coming out. She's going to be a black Subaru.
2: Copy. We are just east of the intersection now. We've found a male with a blown cap and blue jeans walking away. We're out with him.
0: Copy that. Is that going to be just east of Mason Glover?
2: Yep, that's it.
0: Copy.

0: 322.
1: What?
0: 385. Couple updates for you. The victim's going to be waiting at East 33rd and Kinsey in a red Jeep. We also got a call from the brother. He's going to be a Wesley Beagley. He said that he does own a firearm, but he is not currently armed.
1: Copy. We just drove Kinsey through 33rd through 34th. Did not see a red Jeep. She confused.
0: No, it looks like she left, and she's going to be returning in a couple of minutes.
1: Copy.
2: Three forty-six.
3: I'm sorry, can I get her case number one more time?
2: Yeah, her case number is 21689-21689.
3: Everything.
2: You're welcome.
0: 510 David.
2: 510 David.
0: I'll take that as a trip on 21st.
2: Copy, I'll show you on it.
4: Five oh four David. I assist them leave the others on it until they advise.
2: Copy.
5: 330. Is the Mueller going to come out to meet us, or what's their address?
2: Yeah, she said she would come out. She didn't want the problem half to see her. And she would drive around and meet you guys where you're at in a black Subaru.
5: Copy. We're not seeing her out here, and we've confirmed with the house just across the street. Everybody's in the yard, and they're saying no one was fighting over here. If she wants to meet us, yeah, the corner of Glover and Mache, she can come over here.
2: Copy.

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Still advised 2045.

0: 330.
1: 1017 no longer wants to meet. 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
0: It's only just a little bit longer. We're actually out with 1.5.
1: Copy. It's 381, Greaser.
0: Go right ahead.
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1: Siri?
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1: Okay, thanks.
2: DP.
0: 330.
2: Everything checks okay. We're 10A.
0: Copy. Any Westside car is available to break and assist 306 on a welfare check at the 5200 block of Aurora. Advise.
3: .385. 385. Yeah, 322 still on this, and they haven't made the scene or anything. They can just return.
0: Copy, 322.
3: Yeah.
0: You can disregard the trip.
4: Yeah, thank you. 306. I'll just advise on my welfare check. I'll let you know if I need another one when I get there.
0: Copy. I'll show you on it.

0: Any central car is able to brake and assist medics on an unknown problem. 1120 E6, advise. Any central car is able to brake and assist medics on an unknown problem at 1120 E6, advise.
1: 344 DP.
0: 344.
1: You can clear us assisted here. Pull out that way.
0: Copy. 344 showing you assisting medics on this unknown problem at 1120 E6. The caller said she got a call from her mom who lives in Chicago. Told her to call the police. Doesn't know what's going on. Just that they need police and medical.
1: Copy.
0: Three twenty-two, where are you?
1: Call the 3800 block at East Union. I'll be with a Tennessee plate. 936. And then stand by for the last four. It looks like Boy, Queen, Victor, King. 936, Boy, Queen, Victor, King. I know not as well as.
0: Copy. 322 is traffic at the 3800 block of University.

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0: You can go back in service.
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2: 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I'll meet them at the station. My starting mileage is going to be 7.
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1: 361.
0: Got these individuals dropped off up to the jail. Where next?
1: You've got one west at 1434 MLT Jr. and one central at the station.
0: Copy. We'll head to whichever first.
1: Copy. I'll show you the one at 1434 MLK.
0: En route.

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0: Could you make 381 aware of the mental trip holding on Burnham? I think he has some information about that female.
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1: 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There's a Jenica Boyam here, 24-year-old black female who's intoxicated and has a 2-year-old child with them. Caller said to enter the door off of East 14th, go to the second floor.
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1: Disregard, 379.
2: Go ahead.
1: Showing you on this unknown problem at 2022 East 39th Street, 2022 East 39th Street. We had a female on the line saying she needs help, but then disconnected.
2: Yeah.
0: MC8, DP.
1: MC8.
0: I assisted and advised 9-2 service.
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2: Three eighty-five. 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
1: Case number is 21692-21692.
2: Okay, thank you.
0: 510 David.
1: 510 David.
0: Can you check with the 2MC units to see if they could take that call holding analysis?
1: MC3. And MC8.
0: MC8.
1: Both cars, I'm going to show you on this mental at 5525 Meredith Drive, 5525 Meredith Drive at Ellipsis. I was called in by staff. A 16-year-old female is having some thoughts of self-harm with no plan, no weapons.
0: Copy.
3: They are 16 taking slowly on the surface if I'm not already.
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2: 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We knocked several times on the nose, so we got no answer. 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

0: Central Carter's Medicine Rock 2, 328 East Jackson Avenue on a fall. Bill advise, 2112.
1: $379. Go ahead.
0: I'm going to issue you on this assault report well over the time at 1740 Walker, 1740 Walker Street, meeting with Rita.
1: Okay.

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0: I'm going to show you on this half domestic that's over the time at the station, me with Janica.
1: Copy. Run away, Adam.
0: 108, Adam.
1: Take the dispute hold.
0: Copy, would you like another?
1: All right.
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1: Copy, so you're now

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1: Finding mileage was 12. Then can you keep me on this road?
0: Copy.

0: Or 22, Lynn. You're not my partner. 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
1: Three 22 Williams.
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1: 140, Adam.
0: Can you call the 17 and ask them where they're at or not? Here at the front.
1: We don't have a phone number for 1017.
0: Bobby, there's no one in the lobby and there's no cars out here. There's people in the show me ETL.
1: Copy.

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0: Nothing on Cesar Kawhi here. We advise them to separate themselves. We can take that sus person.
1: Copy, I'll show you on it.

0: 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Want to wait, Adam?
1: Go ahead.
0: 1017 is stepping out.
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0: 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Thank you, the case number, please. And, toll camera.
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0: Watch with some team. Go through the problem. Half moving along. I'll be 10-8 and I can take the part of the sun golden.
1: Copy, I'll show you on it.
2: Three oh eight.
1: Yeah,
3: we're having some computer difficulties, but you can show us some from the academy.
1: Copy.

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0: Yeah, the 17 step out. They're not answering the door.
1: Copy. We'll give them a call.
0: Copy. Thank you.

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1: Copy, thank you.
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1: Sure.
0: Gonna show you guys on this suspicious person at 1313 21st Street, apartment 13. 1313 21st Street, apartment 13. Caller is a property manager who's not on scene, but you'll be meeting with Lindsay, who is staffed there. Advised there's about 15 to 20 homeless people that are coming in and out of this apartment.
1: Copy.

0: 146 Adam. I'm going to show you guys on this silent commercial at 600 Southwest 7th, 600 Southwest 7th. Color is Permar. The drop is the Terracon Southwest. And no keys.
1: Okay.

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1: Good.
0: And 135, Adam.
2: 135, Adam.
0: Both couriers show you on the suspicious activity at 5001 Florida Drive, 5001 Florida Drive at the Hampton Inn. Have you checked the area for a white male wearing a white t-shirt and a white male wearing baggy denim pants? They were seen looking at the caller's car, and in the car, they got confrontational with the caller, then stormed off.
1: Copy.
2: Copy.

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1: Go ahead.
0: I'm going to show you on this abandoned with a 1017 at $400,000. $400,000, you're going to be meeting with security on the 6th level. They have a Ford Fusion with no plates that's been parked there a couple of days.
1: Got it.
2: 331,
0: where you at?
2: Coming into the Hy-Vee parking lot, Southridge Mall, with a silver Ford Fusion, no plates, occupied twice, with his rights.
0: Copy that. 331 has traffic, looks like 1111 Army Post, East Army Post.

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0: 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Otherwise, we'll be UTL tonight.
1: Copy.

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0: Just checking your offer.
1: And then, hi there, check my care advice tonight.
0: Copy.
2: All right.
0: Got a suspicious activity, Southeast 6th and East Bell. Southeast 6th and East Bell. Crime alert caller stated that there was someone removing barricades out here about 5 minutes ago. No longer in the area. If you just want to check around.
2: Okay.

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2: Good.
0: Locars, heavy short for a mental, 5909 Southwest 9th, 5909 Southwest 9th. Gonna be checking on Sheila Reinhart here. Initial call came in from a caller who was not on scene. Sounds like she's having some 1096 issues and thinks there may be some people inside of her home.
1: Copy. You sent it available?
0: Negative, not at this time.
1: Copy.
3: 330.
0: 330.
3: Hey, we'll have a female for the wagon. Our starting mile will be 32. We'll meet him at the ARL.
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1: Show us, I was suspicious on the bike at East Market and East 18th Street, being just east of there.
0: Copy that. Do you need another?
1: Negative. We will advise.
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0: Hey, are you still on the trip at Ellipsis, or are you available?
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0: Copy, 146 Adam has traffic, Indian 01, Hillside.

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1: DB.
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1: Got it.
0: Just letting you know, the RO on that vehicle is coming back with violent tendencies.
1: Yep, we're aware.
0: Copy.

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1: 510.
0: Hey, just making you aware, there's a message holding for you whenever you're available.
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1: 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Right. Hi, copy.

0: 135M.
1: 35
0: Adam. Initially on this abandoned, call unit another.
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1: Go ahead.
0: Here you guys, sir, for the neighborhood dispute, 3560 East Douglas, 3560 East Douglas, building F is in Frank, number 6, I'm meeting with Rochelle, having issues with the female apartment, number 4, something about some cat litter in the dryer.
2: MC3DP.
0: MC3.
2: This is Dib 10-8.
0: Copy. Is one of you able to assist medics on the south side?
3: Yeah, I can do that.
0: Copy. Thank you.

0: MC8.
1: I advise, in case you're not at the risk for the night.
0: Okay.
1: MC3, quick question.
0: Go ahead.
1: Medics still on scene out there?
0: Yes, they are.
1: Copy, thanks. I'm headed that way.
0: Copy.

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1: 331, where you at?
0: The driveway of 412 Davis with IRA plate, Ocean, Lincoln, Lincoln, 123. Looks to be one occupant with a bus.
1: Copy, 331 has traffic, 412 Davis.
2: C3. Could you just let medics know? I'm about 20 minutes out. We're coming from the far north side.
1: Yeah, I let them know already. Thank you.
2: Okay, thanks.

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0: We don't have a case number, we will take one.
1: The case will be 21,696, 21696.
0: 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If you want to start trail for Chevy Traverse.
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0: 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She's calling back, 5909 Southwest 9th, and she's suicidal now.
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0: And 124 Adam.
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0: Both cars, their first shots heard in the 4,000 block of East 38th. 4,000 block of East 38th, caller heard one shot coming from the same street, didn't hear or see anything, no sign of life.
3: Got it.

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0: Just west of 614 Union with South Dakota license plate 1 Sam Charles 184. I'll let you know.
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1: Copy.

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1: Go ahead.
0: Maybe a start for this. Unlock 3030 University, 3030 University at the Walgreens. Car's going to be near his black GMC, and their one-year-old son's locked in the vehicle, and we'll get a hold of Croto.
1: Copy.

0: He said current braking assist 122 out on a commercial alarm 2535 Hubble.
1: 22 Adam, we're also 2 man tonight. We'll take it.
0: Oh, good deal. We'll show you on it. Thank you.

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1: 12 Adam, where are you at?
0: 6 in Hickman with Iowa Plate, Nora Edward Young, 841, looks like 4 wheel guys.
1: Kathy, you want to tell us traffic 6 to Hickman?

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1: Copy, just east of.
2: We're both going to be UTL. Just folks from people in the area, they didn't hear anything.
1: Copy.

0: Central Car to assist 147 Adam in medics on assault 403 Kirkwood.
1: 40, come in for warning, nice and go.
0: Copy, 47 Adam. Both cars assist medics on the assault 403 Kirkwood. Be a 28-year-old male was assaulted tonight, is breathing but not responding.
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0: You're welcome. Hey, 101 Adam.
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0: We were assisted by 8 Adam with a warning. What's her name?
1: 2228. 124 Adam.
2: Okay.
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2: Okay.

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0: Can we get 161 out here, please?
1: 161. Go ahead. 46 Adams got one for you, Indianola on Hillside. Copy.

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0: We're in Bell, just north of, it's going to be a Ram 1500, no plates. I know I can call those.
1: Copy, traffic just north of Fluor and Bell at 2231.
2: One forty Adam.
1: It's
2: not one S, just one Semantics. We'll be 10-8.
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0: Both cars, whenever you make this domestic, 6800 Southwest 9th, 6800 Southwest 9th, apartment 16, we're going to meet with Oscar. We're waiting in the parking lot, Hispanic male wearing a black shirt, having issues with his girlfriend, locking him out of the apartment, not letting him get his property.
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0: 147, Adam.
2: Go ahead.
0: Both cars, I'm going to send you a priority. Let me know if you have any questions.
1: One Adam. Let's have everyone know we're going to have to break the window. Just ask for his permission. Auto's okay with it.
0: 501.
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0: Thank you, ma'am.

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0: Driver, Carly Knesset, 36 Adam, on an accident unknown, Southwest 9th and Montrose, advised.
1: 33 Adam, you can play like a warning. I'll go.
0: Copy, 33 Adam, and 36 Adam.
2: Good.
0: Both cars, maybe check on this accident unknown. Southwest 9th and Watrous, Southwest 9th and Watrous. I wasn't sure exactly where it was at, so it was on Southwest 9th between Watrous and McKinley. Appeared to be wrecked. Looks like a black PT Cruiser. Unknown if it's occupied and partially in the roadway.
1: Kevin.
2: Kevin.

0: 161. Over there, scanning the mail. Copy, show you in route 2246.
1: 4793.
0: Go ahead.
1: Made contact with mail that was dumpster diving. Advise me to get moving along. You can call the valve in case.
0: 2246.

0: 140, Adam.
1: Go ahead.
0: 147, Adam.
1: Yeah. Go ahead.
0: Both cars, whenever you make this dispute, 430 grand at LC Mason. Maybe Linda, she's front desk staff here. She says there's a white male in a white shirt and khaki pants that's on the second floor playing pool, and he's not a resident here.
1: Copy.
0: Adam and 36 Adam, MC3 advised that the accident is actually on the corner of Southwest 9th and Max Wilton.
1: Kevin. 125 MDP.
0: Go ahead.
1: Advise Senate.
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2: I'm 1042. Have a good night.
0: You too.

0: Company such requires a beacon break for suicide threats. It's a 1420 Mulberry advised.
1: 46 Adam, we'll be finishing up here shortly. We'll take it.
0: Copy, just let me know when you're ready.
2: 610.
0: Go ahead, sir.
2: I'm off duty here with copy. We can take it.
0: Copy. I think it's, we're just checking the area. We had a call that there's supposed to be a Javon is the first name. It looks like 6 foot, bald Hawaiian, Samoan, lots of tattoos. He was last known to be in the area, sis, around 8 p.m. He sent her a text message saying that he couldn't do it anymore and to let his kids know.
2: Got it.

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1: Happy to show you on it.

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0: 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I'll be sending.
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1: 2257.

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0: There's a lot of the PGA. He just ran out of gas. Just okay, fella.
1: Copy. I'm going to have you guys go ahead and make this next one. Audible auto alarm, 6832 Chaffee Road, 6832 Chaffee. Caller advised they can hear multiple caller alarms going off. They think somebody might be trying to break into vehicles.
0: Copy.

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1: Rifavaro.
0: If you guys make this trust pass, 3211 Indianola, 3211 Indianola. Should be a blue Equinox that's sitting in the parking lot between Paul Revere's and the gas station. Looks like it's occupied by an older white male with white hair. Caller is the owner of Paul Revere's, it looks like. Like the male trespassed and deleted. They said there's no trespassing signs all over. The owner's not there to meet with anyone.

0: What are we, Adam? Adam, have you taken this fraud report? 3718 Douglas, room 104 at the Royal Motel. We would work here.
1: Copy.
0: Actually, 108, Adam, are you out with 101, Adam? I'll leave you. I'll show you on that.
1: Go ahead and email on that trip. I'm just here checking up on real fast.
0: Copy.

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0: 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It's just my 32 out of Morgan.
1: 2305. 27 AP. Go ahead. Are you back in service? 2305.

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1: 140 Adam, where are you at?
0: 26th and Uni with Queen Sam Adam, 975. I will let you know.
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0: I'm going to suspicious in the 1900 block of East Grand Hills, but...
1: 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One 61. Go ahead. Send it from county. 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
1: Right.
0: 135 Adam. 35 Adam. Navigation make this mental. 5909 Southwest 9th, 5909 Southwest 9th. It's return trip. It's our third time out here tonight, it looks like. We're going to meet with Sheila. She says that people are in her house blowing smoke out of a pipe, making her feel weird. She's denied medic. She says they always leave before PD arrives and they make her look crazy.
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0: They are. I can start them in that direction for you.
1: Copy.
0: Possession mobile crisis.
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0: 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You can clear it. 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
1: 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Thank you, sir.
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1: 5-10.
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1: 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This is by 24 Adam.
0: 2349.

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0: Just to let the Lord Beaver and Madison with Queen William George 565. Here's the one I was like.
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2: Put us on traffic stop 31, both third, four of us.
1: Copy, traffic 31, 12, third. Go ahead, start us another. 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
1: No uses. $27, Adam, on their traffic stop. $22.13. 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
4: 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Copy. Just reporting 3 hour laps off where you are at. 26 and East County.
0: Well,
1: Adam,
0: we're heading our way. We're probably a little closer.
1: Okay. I'll show you on it. 27, Adam, do I need to hold traffic?
2: No, we got one adjusted.
1: Copy, one in custody. You said, yeah, do I need to hold traffic or just the one in custody?
5: No, we have one in custody. We're good.
1: Copy.

Central Crest, you can broadcast on a reckless. Last seen southbound on 2nd from I-235 is a white sedan running over traffic cones. It has a traffic cone wedged under the vehicle. And broadcast 2355.

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0: Hey, you want to run me to check on your partner? She stopped responding on to.
1: Yeah, we're walking this out of our car. We'll get back to her.
0: Copy.

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0: And 136, Adam.
2: Good.
0: I sent you guys a priority. Let me know if you have any questions.
1: Good.
0: Go ahead.
1: Clear right,
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0: Please call for Harley Davidson. I imagine it has keys.
1: Copy, we'll get them started.
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1: 46 Adam.
0: Did they by chance have a make or model of that reckless white sedan?
1: No, the only thing I could provide was that it was a white sedan.
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0: 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I'll let you know.
1: Copy. I-235 and 31st Street westbound off-ramp, 7 minutes.

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0: Whenever you make this unknown problem with a language barrier, looks like it's showing up at... Goodness, 1 second, my computer's broken. Looks like it's coming back at 1723 East 23rd Street. Have a female speaking Spanish. We're waiting for the language line, but they're having a hard time getting an interpreter. We're still working on it.
1: Copy, Ross.

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1: Orange Drive, Southwest 10 in Washington with two motorcycles. One's got no place, I'll let you know the other one, and then we'll go with this. So you're at Penn and Washington with two motorcycles, and this is a traffic stop?
2: Yes, ma'am. It's going to be Lincoln 8423 is a one bike. The other bike doesn't have a plate on it.
1: Copy.

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1: I'll be now.
0: Thank you, ma'am.
1: 112 Adam, we're clearing from this. Advise, and I'll go do the search.
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0: to the Lissac car that can break to system 108 Adam on an unknown problem, 5419 Aurora. Advise.
1: 8 Adam, what's the details?
0: Flashed an open line with arguing in the background. No one ever talked to dispatch. They hung up and there was no answer on callback.
1: I'll make it over there.
0: Copy.

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0: Can I get a case number for SI-1?
1: Case number's going to be 21698, 21698.
0: Copy, thank you.
1: 14 minutes.
2: 61.
1: Go ahead.
2: Is 1 out, I'm going to need her shortly.
1: 101 Adam?
0: Yes, if they're available, I will need them. And then you can disregard 12 Adam since 61 has a female on board.
1: Copy. 61, I'll show you on it. 12 Adam, you'll be back in.
2: Copy, thank you. 61, copy.
1: 108 Adam.
0: Hello.
1: Do you want me to send 12 Adam in your direction as well?
3: Is that available, yeah.
1: Copy. 112 Adam.
2: We're direct.

0: Morning, Gerald.
1: Ron.
0: Hey, do we have a return number for this caller?
1: Yeah, we've got a phone number for them. Are you wanting us to try and call them back?
0: Well, I know you're having issues with language line, but she locked her husband out of the house, and she's looked at us several times and will not come to the door. I don't know if she thinks it's her husband knocking or what, but, yeah, if we could call her back and if we got a translator, tell her to come to the door and see what's going on here.
1: Copy. Call Adam. This is our date, Adam, please. It's phase two location, 5419 Aurora. We don't have an apartment number.
2: Negative, I'm sorry. I said disregard, 8 Adam.
1: Oh, copy, sorry. 8 Adam, show you back in.
3: Copy, thank you.

0: 112, Adam.
1: Hello?
0: Disregard, wrong one. 122, Adam.
2: Good.
0: There's no answer on callback times two.
2: Copy. We'll just speak with the husband and try and figure out what's going on.

0: 27.
1: Go ahead.
0: Is there an ETA for Crota?
1: We'll call and find out.

0: 133, Adam.
1: Good.
0: Maybe make this have a dispute. 2198 East Virginia. 2198 East Virginia. Apartment 12. We meet with Christina here. She's Spanish speaking.
1: Okay.
0: 27 Adam. He should be pulling up anytime.
2: Have a nice.

0: 132, Adam.
1: Yeah,
0: I'm 136, Adam.
2: Good.
0: Both cars motivate this domestic flight. 4205 Park Avenue, 4205 Park Avenue, Building 9. It's going to be the apartment under 53. Kremlin caller says they can hear lots of yelling and screaming and crying and things banging around. Sounds like a physical altercation.
2: Got it.
3: 147, Adam.
0: 147, Adam.
3: You put me on the East University Bridge with a suspicious mail.
0: Copy.

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1: 502.
0: Can you clear my IDENT 5100?
1: Got you cleared. One sixty one. You're on scanning. Happy showing your route.

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0: ，I'm okay. We're here with Aeroplay. Queen, are you in any disposition? Move on.
1: Was it I'm okay in Atkins?
0: I'm okay with her, so, I'm okay in Urbandale.
1: Copy, I'm okay in Urbandale at 32 minutes.
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1: Go ahead.
2: Everything checked okay out here, we advise. You can put us on the domestic.
1: Copy, I'll show you on it.

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1: Go ahead.
0: Let me roll a 47 Adam, please.
1: Copy. So the Leslie car that can break, is this 101 Adam on a welfare check? 4034, 39th place, advise. So the car that can assist 101 Adam on a welfare check. 4034, 39th place, advise.
0: Hey, Adam, show me a suspect.
1: Copy, 101 Adam.
2: Right.
1: Both cars checking here. 4034, 39th place for a Clinton Harrison, a 19-year-old male. Mm-hmm. Caller's a friend of his. Says that he messaged her that he took some anxiety meds and attempt to harm himself, and he has attempted suicide in the past. Looks like if someone, if he's here when we arrive, he might become aggressive with officers.
2: Coffee.

0: 135 Adam.
1: Go ahead.
0: I'm going to be taking the trip for 33 Adam, and he's aware.
1: Copy, I'll show you on it.

0: 47 Adam DP.
1: 47 Adam.
0: I was assisted by ISP and the Adam with the advisor.
1: 7 minutes.
2: 133 Adam.
1: Go ahead.
2: I can advise on that priority that just came in. I'm right here.
1: Copy, I'll show you on it. Thank you. 146 Adam. Maybe check on this possible burn in progress. 1712 Southeast 1st Street. 1712 Southeast 1st Street. Got a text to 911. Says that this is going to be called Lean Automotive. Says there's lights on and lots of noise coming from the parking area with stuff moving around. And the shop's supposed to be closed and no one's supposed to be here.
3: Got it.
0: Go
1: ahead.
0: I'm on 3rd, going to the interstate. Should I attach me on 2, please?
1: Copy, show you on it.

0: What one, Adam?
1: Go ahead.
0: Just talked to Mr. Harrison on the phone. He says he's fine, doesn't understand why anybody would call about him, but he doesn't have a plan to kill himself or harm others, so we'll be back in tonight.
1: 42 minutes.

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0: Everything checks okay. Building secured. All right.
1: 44 minutes.

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1: Right.
0: And 136, Adam.
2: 36, Adam.
0: Both cars, we make this person down. 2525 county line. 2525 county line. Caller state says there appears to be a female that's down near the entrance of the parking lot near the street here. Looks like she is breathing. They're checking on her now.
2: Kevin.
3: Go ahead. Okay, so my tractor and trailer in the back lot, check both there, anytime.
0: Copy, 46 minutes.

0: Ultimate Cars, special attention, Central Cars, you're taking a report of a stabbing, 925 Walker Street, 925 Walker Street, a 22-year-old male, conscious, alert, breathing, with a wound to his upper thigh, still getting further on this. 510.
1: Direct.
0: 504.
1: Copy.
0: Central Cars, I'm going to go ahead and show you guys on it.

0: 32 Adam, 36 Adam. Looks like female advised the caller that she was just taking a break from her boyfriend. She did get up and walked off toward a white SUV in the parking lot. They're still there waiting, it looks like. Central Cars referenced the stabbing. We did get some further. It looks like it's a self-inflicted wound. 510.
1: Direct.
0: 504.
2: Copy, thank you. 27 Adam, myself and 2 men are out here.
0: Copy, let me know if I need to hold traffic. 46 Adam.
2: Yeah, man, we're conscious of breathing with a 3-4 inch laceration to his right upper thigh. He's okay.
0: Copy, thank you.
2: 47, you can hold me if everything's okay.
0: I'm sorry, we couldn't copy your traffic. There's a lot of background.
2: Yeah, sorry about that. There's somewhere in your piece. Nice and clear to come in.
0: Copy, let him know.

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1: Go ahead, sir.
0: This is starting to sound a little bit more like 96 issues. Maybe a little mobile crisis to whatever hospital the gentleman's going to be going to if we're going to start going.
1: Copy. MC7. MC7, we're going to have you assist on this stabbing. It's going to be some 1096 issues. We'll let you know what hospital they're transporting to. PD would like you to meet them there.
2: Copy. 510.
1: 510.
2: When that officer gets in a position to do so, please have him give me a call.
1: 147, Adam.
0: Go ahead.
1: When you're able to, can you give 510 a call, please?
0: Yeah, call step 1, 2 man's handling this.

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0: 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She's fine. She's just sitting there waiting for a ride. We'll be in service.
1: 52 minutes.

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1: Roger.
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1: 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You disregarded. 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
1: Case number is going to be 21699, 21699.
0: I was directing.

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2: East 14th and Walnut, just a little bit north, with a Toyota Camry. 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I'll let you know.
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0: Assisted by 22 with a warning. I'll be coming.
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1: Eastside and 112 Adam and 502 with the rest. 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
0: I'm going to send you an extra patrol in your beat. Let me know when you've read through it. 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
0: Go ahead.
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1: Good.
0: Maybe make this assault report near beat 1430 East University. 1430 East University at Hyatt. We're meeting with Juan Zeta in a black SUV in the parking lot here. So their 15-year-old daughter was assaulted in an apartment on the left side, and they want to make a report about it.

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0: کیس میل تنهید 129.

0: 101, Adam.
1: You are.
0: 108, Adam. Oh, disregard. I forgot I have a two-man. 112, Adam.
1: Hello.
0: I'm going to have you guys check on this suspicious vehicle. 2400 30th Street, Jacobs Place Apartments. Grandma caller states that in the parking lot on the south side of the building, there's a car that has taillights that have been on for over an hour. She's concerned that the people inside may be injured or up to no good.
1: Gabriel.

0: 11 Adam.
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0: 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I'll take that advice for now.
1: Copy, I'll see you on it. 12 Adam, we'll be back in.
2: Thanks, 1 Adam.

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1: 24 items, have a traffic stop at 2nd and Sheridan. Still buzz.
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0: 120 throws.
1: Go ahead.
0: Keep us out on traffic stop. It'll be on the bridge for I-235, right on Euclid. I will play Queen Charles Charles 855, occupied by 1, Woodbus.
1: Copy, looks like about the 2300 block of Euclid at 135.

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1: 136.

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1: If you are in your car, there's a dispute that just came in at 2nd and Sheridan as well, if you'd like to take a look at.
0: That's probably us, but we're fine. I'll take a look.
1: Copy.

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0: 112, Adam. Have you guys check on this mental? 5128 Meredith. 5128 Meredith is the church here. We're here with Corey, white female wearing all black. She says she's just struggling mentally tonight and went for a walk, and this is where she ended up at. She doesn't sound violent. She just wants somebody to talk to. Do you want me to start emceeing your direction?
1: That would be awesome.
0: MC7?
2: MC7.
0: I'm going to be assist 12 Adam on this mental. 5128 Meredith. 5128 Meredith.
1: Okay.

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1: Yeah, you do it. Thanks, man.
0: No problem, just checking on you.

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0: How do you guys make these suicides? They're at 4034 39th place. We're going to meet with Tyler, requesting help for his son, 19-year-old male, no weapons, color safeties, acting out of his mind and making suicidal statements, not being violent, but making lots of threats. We think mobile crisis is tied up.
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0: I have a call taken on some channel. We were just out here like an hour ago and talked to Quinn directly.
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1: Copy.

0: Want to know about him?
1: Go ahead.
0: Would you mind calling the caller back and getting a better location?
1: Copy. We'll give her a call.
0: 502.
2: Part 4.
1: Five oh four.
2: Go ahead for 502.
1: We just need him on 4E.
2: Copy.
1: And 510. Go ahead. Just for your information, can I have you go to 4E as well? Yeah, what?
0: One sixty-one.
1: Copy.

0: Lima 2.
1: Roger.
0: Sorry, were you trying to get a hold of me?
1: Yeah, if you could go over to 4E, my partner's wanting to give you guys some information.
0: All right, and just for the record, this dispute has now followed us to Cornell and Hull. Me and Winter will be out here for a second. Again, we're fine, but we're just trying to get these people to leave us alone.
1: Copy, that's what the information was about. They were calling us, saying they were following you around.

0: Sorry, were you trying to get a hold of me?
1: Yeah, if you could go over to 4E, my partner's wanting to give you guys some information.
0: All right, and just for the record, this dispute has now followed us to Cornell and Hull. Me and Winter will be out here for a second. Again, we're fine, but we're just trying to get these people to leave us alone.
1: Copy, that's what the information was about. They were calling us, saying they were following you around.

0: Go ahead.
1: I just want to make sure you guys are out with this female. Is that correct?
0: No, we are not.
1: Okay, she just called us and told us she was already talking to officers.
0: Oh, interesting. You know, we can't find her.
1: MC7?
2: MC7 has not found her either.
1: Okay. We're not sure what's going on with her. She is definitely 1096.
0: Alfie, until we can get a better location, we'll be UTL tonight. Thank you.
1: We're trying to give her a call back again just to verify and see if we can locate her.
0: Copy.
3: Twenty-four Adam. Do you have me on something you can put on the extra?
1: Copy. You're still on that traffic stop. How did you want me to clear it?
3: With a citation.
1: Perfect. Thank you. 502, I'll show you back in as well. Tell Adam, MC7, I'll show you guys back in.
0: Thank you, ma'am.
2: MC7 Direct, do you want us to go to that other mental?
1: Anybody want to one, Adam?
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1: Copy, MC7, I'll show you on it. 4034, 39th place.
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多少钱？多少钱？多少钱？ If they call back in just a second, interpreter, please. Copy.

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0: Well, I'm going to send you half a dispute that's in relation to your assault report at Hyatt that you went out on earlier.
1: Okay.

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0: Hey, can you show us in route to 3303 East 8th Street? Are we giving a juvenile ride home?
1: Copy, I'll show you that one.

0: Apple with a Chris Rigg for an overdose, 5517 Aurora, 5517 Aurora.
1: Yeah, I can go.
0: Copy, things 40 Adam. And 47 Adam.
1: Go ahead.
0: I'm going to have you assist 40 Adam West, overdose 5517 Aurora, 5517 Aurora. Unit 31, we've got a 31-year-old male. He's alert, conscious, breathing. Looks like he took some pills. 7 Xanax and 2 boxes of something else.

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0: I'm going to have you take this. This is person at the Walgreens, 2545 ECU Clid, 2545 ECU Clid. Creme white collar set is a Hispanic male, short hair, dark green tank top, blue jean shorts associated with a gold band, has a handicap plate. So he's been going up to people soliciting drugs and will last lane parked under the street light with a 5-minute time delay.
1: Copy.

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1: And they call 1-8 on this?
0: Negative.
1: Copy. This vehicle must have took off and left before we got here. UTL tonight.
0: Copy.

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1: 40 Adam.
0: We assist the medics, and then you can tell me on that. Priority report.
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2: 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Copy.

0: 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So, Adam, where are you at? 34th and Douglas with Queen Robert Union 738 Boulevard.
1: 12 Adam, is traffic 34th and Douglas.

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0: 27 Adam.
1: You want me?
0: I'm there at domestic at 1700 East 24th Street. Meeting with Danielle, says she's having issues with her boyfriend Jonathan, refusing to leave. White male, blue shirt and shorts, no weapons.

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0: No problem.

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So she's going to be in a small gray car. 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

0: 处理久了。
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0: Alright, you guys make the person down at 4105 Hubble, 4105 Hubble at the Quickstar. College of staff said there's a male that appears passed out under a truck. It's going to be a white truck backed in facing the store.
1: Got it.

0: One, hold on.
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0: Got a mental at 1246 15th Street, 1246 15th Street. It's going to be a group home. Caller's attendant said that staff is asleep, but there's people inside that shouldn't be here, that she wants officers to walk through.
1: Copy.

0: I'm pulling about him. 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Can you call her back? Let us in, please.
1: Yeah, we'll give her a call.

0: 146, Adam. Unknown problem at 304 Bell. 304 Bell. Female caller said, I can't talk and need help, please. I'm in danger. Line went dead.
1: Copy.
0: Westside Charismatic, summer team 1404 is on a sick person, I advise. Time 404.

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1: Go ahead.
0: Will you try to go on that number of call, though?
1: Copy. We'll just

0: 367, can you also run a plate for me?
1: Yeah, go ahead with the plate.
0: Ocean Sam Williams 701, tell me who it comes back to.
1: Copy, stand by for me. It's 46-7.
0: Go ahead.
1: We've got no answer times 2 for the caller. The plate comes back to a Bailey Luke, registered to this address. Trip history, we've met with Bailey before, referencing teenage daughter Amaya or Anaya, not sure which of the two, having some 96 issues in the past.
0: Copy, any trip history with the phone number?
1: No, not with the phone number, just this trip.
0: Copy.

0: 146, Adam.
1: Go ahead.
0: I do have a number for Bailey from Trip History. Do you want us to try that one?
1: Yeah, it wouldn't hurt.
0: All right, stand by.

0: 46M.
1: Go ahead.
0: Looks like Bailey's out of town. She's going to try to contact another sibling.
1: Copy. Does she have any idea who's supposed to be home?
0: We'll give them a call back.

0: 46, Adam. All right, looks like Michael, Luke, I'm assuming is the dad, and Anaya, Luke are the ones that are supposed to be here, along with an Alexis, Luke.
1: Copy. Do we have a phone number for any of those three?
0: She said no. I guess Michael's phone is dead, and she's not. The girls don't have a phone, but Anaya called from a phone.

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0: 3104 University, 3104 University at the Maverick. How are staff said there's two men outside trashing the place and cussing people out?
1: Copy.

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0: We're assisted by 12 Adam with miscommunications regarding kids. We'll be 10-8.

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0: Gonna have you assist officers at 606 Walnut. You've got a Hispanic male, blue jacket, gray shirt, black pants, having some 96 issues, not aggressive, waiting in the lobby.
2: Happy.

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1: Good.
0: And 136M. Both cars make 1424 East Virginia, 1424 East Virginia, on a prowler. Crime alert caller said there's a white male, red shirt and jeans, and a white female wearing a white tank top and shorts that keep walking around outside her windows. Just wants them checked out, doesn't want to talk.
1: Yeah,

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1: Go ahead.
0: Central Parker.
1: Copy. 122 Adam.
0: 22 Adam.
1: En route to County of the Mail.
0: Copy, I'll show you that way.

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1: Answering a cooperative mail home to the address of 4554 Douglas Avenue. Beginning mileage is 67.
0: Copy, I'll show you that way.

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1: Ben.
0: 135 Adams.
2: 35 Adams.
0: Central car doing?
2: Copy.
1: Copy.
3: 36 Adams.
0: Go ahead.
3: You mark that as checks okay. It's a semi truck. It's been there all night.
0: Perfect. 33 Adams, 35 Adams direct.
2: Direct, thank you.

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1: 154.
0: Reference, sir. Case out here. Can we get CSI for a firearm, please?
1: Well, 154, I don't have you on a trip. I will start ident. See if I...
0: I'm sorry, it's going to be under 152. He called it in on.
1: Copy that. Stand by for... Dispatch any available ident.
2: Adam.
1: 92 Adam, can I get you to the airport for a firearm? I'll get you the case number here shortly.
0: Not
1: really.
0: Yeah,
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0: The caller at 1552 Ohio, 1552 Ohio, ABC Towing. Caller's owner's son said there was a white male in a backpack, white shirt and shorts, last seen walking towards Main Street. He was seen looking into cars on the property with a flashlight.
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0: 108, Adam. Stand by, car to break this is 108, Adam. Suspicious person with a weapon, 3407 Forest, 3407 Forest. Alright, 40, Adam.
1: Go ahead.
0: Then have you assist West, suspicious person with a weapon, 3407 Forest. Caller said there's two homeless people on their porch with drug paraphernalia and a knife scattered about.
1: Copy.
0: .124, Adam.
1: Good.
0: Then have you assist West on an accident with unknown injuries, MLK and Hickman, MLK and Hickman. We got an iPhone crash notification. Rapid SOS is showing them facing northbound with no further information.
1: Sure.
2: MC7 DP.
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2: We all dropped off at the address ending mileage 72 and back in service.
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0: And 135 Adam.
2: 35 Adam.
0: Make the domestic at 6500 Southwest 9th, 6500 Southwest 9th, Department 17. Meeting with Michael. He's arguing and threatening the caller. Something to do with money.
1: Got it.
2: Got it.

0: Oh, yeah, Adam.
1: Hey, Adam.
0: Is the caller wanting to meet on us?
1: Yeah, they just texted us and said they believe one of them left the bike unsure who it belonged to.
0: Alright, we are in the newly paved driveway on the west east side of the building if they want to come that way.
1: Copy, we'll give them a call.

0: 92.
1: Would you let one of the airport guys know that I'm about to be pulling up if they want to just bring it down to me?
0: Yeah, 152.
2: 154, I'm heading down.
0: Copy, thank you.

0: one for you, Adam. Were you able to get a hold of them?
1: We're texting them to come outside. Not sure that they're really responsive to that, but they just gave a description of a black male, no shirt, white female, blue top.
0: Probably. There's nobody out here. There's no bikes or anything, and we would have seen them coming up, so you can just clear the CCO.
1: Perfect. I'll show you back in. Thank you.
2: There's no accident out here. Show me back in.
1: Copy.

when I got them. I got a PEA MLK and I-235 eastbound off-ramp. You're meeting with Steven in a black Ford Focus versus a commercial van. No injuries?

0: 35 out.
1: Do you call Mike Inc. from the address of people here saying that none of them called?
0: Yeah, we'll give them a call.

0: 235 on him.
1: You heard.
0: I am looking at my post list. They're pinging at 6700 Southwest 9, not 65.
1: Is this the same guy from earlier?
0: Yeah, I believe so. The one who's locked out.
1: Right.

0: 35 Adams, you could.
1: 35
0: Adams. The address was 6700, and we advised.
1: Copy.

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1: To owner.
0: To have a Wi-Fi car get ready to log in to assist 201 Adam with the B&E not checked. Do I have any other day car that can assist 201 Adam?
1: 225 Adam, I just logged in.
0: Perfect, are you a one man for now?
1: I'm four.
0: Alright, thank you both. I'm going to go ahead and send you the trip if you just want to look through your trip notes, sir.
1: Okay. Copy.

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1: Era, no me tocan.
0: You can show me with the driver exchange. The original caller is probably less impressed with my services, but I'll be today.
1: Copy.

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1: Fine.
0: I am having computer troubles. Can you force log me off, please?
1: Counting.

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0: Take that dispute and advise on Merle Hay Road.
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1: Go ahead.
0: Bus car 1103 Fremont, 1103 Fremont, and just to meet Kelly, having issues with people living in her father's basement.
1: Copy. Copy.
0: 245, Adam.
1: Good.
0: 246, Adam.
2: 46, Adam.
0: 46, Adam, are you a two-man?
2: Yes, sir.
0: Okay, 45, Adam, you can disregard. 246, Adam, we'll have you meet 1204 Hartford. 1204 Hartford, apartment 95, building H, on a domestic. Meet with Keisha Thacker. She says her ex-girlfriend, Jennifer, is here, and there's no contact order. Informer, we put it in the informer, however, it says that it's not been served. We'll want to verify that through Linser.
2: Copy. 46-7, did you say we need to call up and verify that with Linser?
0: Yeah, we'll need to verify it through Polk County. Sometimes it's just not updated in NCIC.
2: Copy.
1: Go
0: ahead.
1: I'm available, radio only. Computer's not working.
0: Kevin.

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0: Advised, we're back in.
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1: Go ahead.
0: 1326 Forest. 1326 Forest at the library and robbery report. Caller's person Rex, he was flagged down by a white male, older, bald, red shirt and jeans. He told him that at 4:30 this morning he had been robbed at the park. They'll be waiting out front at the library.
1: Got it.

0: 203 on him.
1: Notice a trespass trip at 601 Forest, please.
0: Happy. Two thirty-five Adam. 1300 Army Plus. 1300 Army Plus at Crunch Fitness on suspicious activity. Sorry, there's a homeless man sleeping inside the side door.
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0: 7 o'clock.

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1: Go on.
0: Assisted by 10, Adam. Show us advised. Back in.
1: Copy.

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1: 210 Adam.
0: Oh, you make Family Dollar, 1251 University, 1251 University on theft report. Meet Sean, he and his friend have their stuff stolen from Evelyn Davis.

0: 231M.
1: Right.
0: 232M. Heavy Mate KC 2150 East Army Post. 2150 East Army Post on a person down. Caller said there's a male under a big blue box truck. He didn't respond to the caller.
1: Copy.

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1: Go ahead.
0: We have a case number in the wagon for a male. We'll be at the St. Vincent de Paul thrift store.
1: Copy. 21704-2601.
0: 61.
1: I want to go at the St. Vincent de Paul thrift store.
0: Copy.

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0: Those cars aren't close to the person now, and we can take it.
1: Okay, you look like you're going to be a little closer. We just looked on the camera. I don't see anything. But I'll have you check it out. 231 Adam, 232 Adam, you can disregard.
0: Copy.

0: Two away, Adam.
1: Hey, Adam.
0: Ace number set, please.
1: 21705.
0: You said 21705, is that correct?
1: That's correct.
0: Thank you.
1: Hi, 246, Adam.

0: 926
1: Oak Ridge. 926 Oak Ridge. Looks like it's going to be by building 203. Our security would like you to check out a male that's sleeping in a black Ford Taurus. Call X-Ray Yankee 520. It actually does come back to his house there at apartment 66, building 203.
0: Seven.

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0: I'm 28. I'm 28. Could I get Coco in the 400 block of 8th for a Mercedes SUV?
1: Sorry. Copy. So 400 block of what street?
0: 8th.
1: Copy, 8th. 400 block of 8th.

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0: Medics are going to transport this guy to the Silvering Center. We were assisted by the entire south side. It'll be 10-8.
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0: Southeast 18th Court in Evergreen. Southeast 18th Court in Evergreen on China. Maybe Danielle, she found a boy crying on the curb, said his mom left him on the side of the road.
1: Promise?

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Sixteen thirty-two hole, number 108. Be on a set report. 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
0: Go ahead.
1: 1544 East Park, 1544 East Park. On an assault that just occurred, it's going to be a duplex here. Our caller, Sarah, says that she's here to pick up her things and her ex's mom is there and just assaulted her. She's calling back now saying that she just assaulted her again and scratched her, refusing medics.
0: Copy.

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1: Go on.
0: And clear the supplies will be tanked.
1: Copy.
0: Two ten Adam.
1: 11-39-39th on hit and run report. Meet with Lucas. His car was hit overnight. Okay. 223 Adam. Hi, 2540 East Euclid for property retrieval. Meet with Amy in a silver pickup.

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0: 4531 49th place, 4531 49th place on a mental issue. Meet with Melanie. She's got a 16-year-old there who's in the bathroom refusing to come out, has a history of self-harming, no known weapons.
1: Copy.
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1: 201 Adam.
0: Highway mile marker 7 eastbound on I-235 for a PDA. It's going to be a red Silverado on the eastbound off-ramp to MLK.

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0: Cedar,
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1: 21708. 21708.
0: Got it, thanks.

0: 222M.
1: Go ahead.
0: 525 East Sheridan, 525 East Sheridan for a parking issue. There's an industrial trailer parked here for several days.
1: Copy that, en route.

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0: She's going to be getting a hold of Cole County Sheriff's Office for a standby. We'll be back in.
1: Copy. 21, Adam. Oh, you mean 2425 Glenbrook Drive, 2425 Glenbrook Drive on a parking issue. There's a white work truck with and a small white car that have been there for 3 days.
0: Yeah.

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0: Round zone 2, event channel 1 for Perkins back to school parade, 44th and College area. 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
1: 201 Adam.
0: Case number.
1: Case 21710, 21710.
0: Thanks. Also, could you call GNS just to confirm that they have a tow request here for a private?
1: Yep, we'll go ahead and call.

0: drooling on him.
1: Go ahead.
0: They had not called GNS, but it's going to be about 45 minutes. Correction, they did call GNS, but it's still going to be 45 minutes.
1: Thank you.
0: You're welcome.

0: 243, Adam.
1: 43, Adam.
0: 6 and Watson Powell. 6 and Watson Powell on a hit and run that just occurred. Meet with Jeff. He'll be in a white GMC pickup. He was sideswiped by a school bus, number 637, and the bus went northbound after hitting him.
1: Copy. Can you check the school board and see if we can call that bus and see if they can go back?
0: Yep, we'll give them a call. G44, Adam.
2: Go ahead.
0: 1500 block of Keo, 1500 block of Keo on a PDA. Meet Rick. He'll be in a black Honda Accord. Mr. Greg Camry also involved.
2: Copy.

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1: Copy, thanks.
0: You're welcome, 851.

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1: Go ahead.
0: Does the caller want to mute?
1: Negative.
0: Copy. I spoke with the owner of the vehicle. They move all the time. This is more of a harassment to us. Advise, Beckett.
1: Copy.

0: 224 Adam. Williams and Dubuque. Williams and Dubuque on an abandoned old ambulance. It's been there for a while.
1: Copy.

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1: 10, Adam.
0: 208, Adam.
2: 8, Adam.
0: 8, Adam, and 10, Adam. 42nd and Uni. 42nd and Uni. Our criminal caller would like us to check on a woman here that was being carried by a male westbound on the north side of the street. The woman was limp. The caller said it didn't look like a good situation. Male was wearing dark-colored shirt and had blonde hair.
1: Okay.
2: Yeah.
0: Eastside Cars, next responding 4940 East 14th of the Motel 6 on a hemorrhage, televised at 8:59.

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1: Go ahead.
0: We were assisted by MC. We'll be in service.
1: Copy, I'll pitch in.

0: 210 Adam, do you think?
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0: We're all UTO.
1: Copy.

0: Indiana. Adam. 45th and Chamberlain. 45th and Chamberlain for 12 illegally parked cars between Chamberlain and Kingman on 45th.
1: I'm sitting next to 501. He wants to know if 497 is working.
0: Negative. I don't have them logged on.
1: Heavy.
0: 910. Southside Fire Response responding 4817 Slew Road, they'll advise at 911.
2: This is Parker, can wait. I can take it here in a little bit. We can leave 208 Adam in.
0: Okay, 8 Adam.
1: Thank you very much.

0: 246 Adam.
1: Rough.
0: 2141 Southeast 9th. 2141 Southeast 9th on a suspicious vehicle. Caller said there's a gray Nissan car with another gray beat up car behind it. Caller said the male has been living in his vehicle for the last 3.5 months there.
1: Charlie.

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1: Copy.

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2: Two oh one Adam.
0: I
2: had a case, and then can you show me out at the radio shop?
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0: 2632 Dean. 2632 Dean on a mental health issue. MC's unavailable at this time. You're meeting with John. He said he lives here in the basement and was told to keep two windows open and now claims that they're closed and he can't breathe.
1: Copy.
2: .223
0: Adam. Go ahead.
2: We're closer. We'll take that.
0: All right, 25 Adam, you're in.
1: Have a great day.

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1: All right.
0: 6020 Southeast 16th Court. 6020 Southeast 16th Court on welfare check. Me checking on Angela Shaver to Mr. Dialysis appointment at Swing Street to voicemail.
2: Copy. There's something care could take care of.
0: They're unavailable at this time.
2: Copy. We'll be en route.

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1: Adam.
0: Both cars, 11:11 Eastern Repost, 11:11 Eastern Repost on a suspicious person. Meet with Chantel in a brown Chevy Equinox in the parking lot of Five Below. She said a white male, blue ball cap, wearing blue long sleeve shirt and green pants, took pictures of her plates and is standing outside the T-Mobile.
1: Is her job.
0: Go ahead.
1: You can disregard both those cars. I will take that advice.
0: Copy, 230 Adam and 231 Adam. Sorry, you're in.
2: Copy. Yeah, I'm kind of right on top of it. But, system.
0: Copy, I'll put you on it.

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0: Anybody south, Mr. Berg, 231, Adam. 234, Adam.
1: Good.
0: Both there, southwest 9th and McKinley, southwest 9th and McKinley, a welfare check. Our caller would like us to check on a male here in a wheelchair, and they just would like to make sure he's okay.
1: Copy, southeast McKinley and Hartford.
2: 231, Adam, it's going to be Brian and Geese, all taking advice.
0: All right, 34, Adam, you're in.
1: Copy.

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1: Go ahead.
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0: 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I'll take the mental.
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0: 1300 block of Kiel. 1300 block of Kiel. Unwell threat shot. We've taken a couple calls. Our callers say the south of the interstate, there's a white male, pink shirt, blue jeans, standing in the median and doesn't look well.
1: Sorry.
0: And we also got another call that it was going to be a white female wearing a pink and purple hooded sweatshirt and shorts.
1: Sorry.
0: Is there another car in there?
2: 244.
0: Go ahead.
2: I advise for once. I'll go back there. Just revive two men.
0: Okay. 246 out of Mirren.
1: All right, thank you.

0: G23 Adam DP.
1: Unit calling.
0: 223 Adam, we advise. We'll be back in.
1: Copy.

0: 201-ILGC.
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0: 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I'll be back in.
1: Copy.

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0: This individual is going to be a property owner for Southridge Mall. He's just trying to clean things up, taking pictures. So, you get any phone calls on him, that's what he's doing, making sure that everything's running smoothly. I advise him to get 8.
1: Copy.

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0: Heavy Mate TC, 2106 Echo Valley Drive, 2106 Echo Valley Drive for an OWI. Our caller said there's a white Ford SUV with Texas plates, Mary David 1858. The driver appears to be intoxicated, struck a white truck, and then told the driver to just take off, so we did, and now they're just stopped here at the Casey's, the intoxicated person.
1: Copy.

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0: Dixon and Euclid. Dixon and Euclid on a parking issue. Our caller doesn't want to meet, but they said there's some semis parked here. It's hard to get through.
1: Got it.

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1: Go ahead.
0: Assisted by CSI, I'll be 10-8, be adding to your existing report.
1: Copy.

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0: 208 Adam. Have you make 7.1 on the freeway eastbound Croteau or correction GNS is there to tow a vehicle that's in the fence and they need help with traffic control.
2: Two oh one Adam. Yeah, that was my accident. I'm close, I'll take it, disregard them both.
0: All right, 210 Adam and 208 Adam, you're in.
1: Got it.

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1: Good.
0: 1221 19th on a Berg in progress. It was Francisco's garage was broken into and there's a black male still inside. 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
1: Okay.
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3: First and two, putting out mobiles right now. What's going on?
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3: Probably could be a little bit, but we can get down there.
0: Okay, 235 Adam.
2: Yeah, I appreciate it. Can I have them on 4?
0: You said you want them on 4?
2: Yeah, just for a second.
0: Okay, 472.
3: I copy. Which channel again? You said 4?
0: Yeah, 4.

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0: Can you show me out with 235 for a bit?
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2: Good.
1: 1424 East Ovid. 1424 East Ovid at the laundromat. On a dispute, meet with the caller, Corey. She said that a black female, skinny, unknown clothing, by the name of Monica Lewis, walked in and pulled her hair and wanted to fight her and also spit in her face. Corey doesn't feel safe now.
2: Got it.

0: 10 out.
1: Unit calling.
0: This is 210 Adam. I would like to assist 203 Adam with the burglary.
1: Copy, I'll put you on it. I can barely hear you.

0: and 203 out of them and 210 out of them. Our caller also said they broke in last night, had a fire going. The fire is out now, possibly some homeless people. 210 out of them, are you there?
1: Yes, I'm here. Confront the suspect, yeah.
0: Okay, do you want me to hold?
1: Also, the caller said there's only one person inside.
0: Copy, yeah, we have that they said a black male was inside. Do you want me to hold?
1: Not right now.
0: Copy.
1: Two thirty-one, Adam.
2: Hey, could you tell me what time the call came in on this originally?
0: 9:43.
2: Thank you.
0: You're welcome.

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1: please. Copy. All cars are in all traffic for 210 Adam. 203 Adam, are you about there?
2: Hold on.
1: Copy, we're going to hold traffic for 210 Adam out of burglary in progress, 12-21-19.

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1: 210 Adam.
0: We've got several boards and sticks smoldering behind this address. Can you send fire out here to put it out?
2: Okay.
1: Copy, over, I'm starting.
0: And as of right now, it's relatively controlled.
1: Can you repeat that?
0: I was just saying, you can let fire know. There's no active flame, but there is smoking and smoldering stuff. As of right now, it's relatively controlled. Although, all this other brush could catch very easily after a while.
1: Copy, we'll let them know.

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1: 223, Adam.
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0: 246, Adam. 333 East Grand, 333 East Grand, number 420. On a neighborhood dispute, meet with Daniel. So the people in the apartments next door to him are making fun of him and seem to know everything that he's doing.
1: 203, Adam.
0: 203, Adam.
1: Do we have a case number in the wagon yet?
0: Your case will be
2: 21714-21714-261. 261. 1221 19th
0: for
2: a mail
0: to go.
2: Okay.
0: 243,
2: Adam.
0: 43, Adam.
2: We'll take that neighborhood dispute for the two.
0: Okay, 46, Adam, you're in.
1: Right, thank you.

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1: I'm in the back parking lot in the car. Let me in.
0: I'll give him a call.
1: Yeah, thanks.

0: 43 Adam, he's on his way down.
1: Copy, thank you.
0: Eastside Cars Medics are responding 405 Southeast 37th Street, 1022. T-44 Adam. Have you checked Southeast 5th and ML King, Southeast 5th and East ML King, on a Priority 1 reckless, and an older male driver eastbound in the westbound lanes in a silver SUV?
2: Abby.

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0: Let me check the 4100 block of 9th. 4100 block of 9th. Scrum alert on a silver Toyota Avalon, no plates, just north of there, south of Aurora, for a Parker.
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0: Are you going to be on the bridge? Crow is having some trouble locating you.
1: I'm just west of the bridge in the 100 block of Locust between the World Food Prize and the federal courthouse.
0: Copy, thank you.

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1: Could you tell me the case number for 203 and 210?
0: 21714. 21714.

0: Sure, Adam.
1: Go ahead.
0: Can we check the 3100 block of I-235, 3100 block west I-235, in the eastbound lanes for a stalled black GMC pickup pulling a camper?
1: Copy you.

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1: 504.
0: You still holding that public assistance $12,000?
1: I am.
0: Well, I'm in the area, not seeing her. Do you want to give her a call back and see if she's still at that intersection?
1: Copy. 230, Adam.
2: Where is
1: 232, Adam. Both cars would be assisting medics on an unknown problem. 420 East McKinley. 420 East McKinley, Unit 303. Caller is the property manager, so the leaseholder's in jail. There's been a female staying here. Leaseholder's son entered the apartment, found a female not responding or moving. There were drugs that were seen out.
0: Copy.
1: 503.
3: Do it, man.
1: You copy the unknown problem that they're assisting medics on?
3: Direct. Thank you, ma'am.
1: Dispatch Animal Control.
4: 09.
1: So you know I've got a bite that just came in.
4: Copy. Can you clear me? It rise and put me on it.
1: Copy.

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1: 261.
2: 603 is Bureau County. 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
1: Knox County, 1035.
2: 221 Adam. 21
1: Adam.
2: 21
1: Autumn, your case 21716-21716.
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1: 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Copy. City Southside car that can break it, assist 34 Adam on an assault that just occurred. 707 East Rose.
4: Pilot 3, come on.
1: Copy, thank you. 234 Adam. 34 Adam, 503, 707 East Rose. 707 East Rose on an assault that just occurred. Hey, was she lush that her caregiver is trapping her inside the house and slapped her in the face? No weapons.

0: 34.
1: 34, Adam.
0: Yes, Mr. Avery.
1: I'm sorry, I can barely hear you.
0: Sorry, do we have any trip history here?
1: Stand by.

0: 2-3-2 Adam. She is awake. Talk with medics. You can describe the other car.
1: 2-30 Adam.
2: I copy. You can show me on 34 Adams Trips. Assisting you, just required 503.
1: Copy, 503.
3: Being disregarded.
1: Yep, the female is awake and talking.
3: Copy.
1: Adam. Looks like she's made an assault report in the past, but it does not list any suspects.
4: Copy, thanks.
1: Stand by. 225, Adam. 225,
5: Adam.
1: East 12th on a dispute with a weapon. Caller to the dead neighbor just shot at him. The suspect's a Hispanic male, gray tank top, jeans, armed with a handgun. We do have a neighborhood dispute at 1516 East 12th. A guy named William said him and his 80-year-old father were having issues with one of the neighbors at 1524. Caller did mention his dad has his concealed carry, does have a firearm. He was concerned because his dad was going over to speak to the neighbor.
5: Copy.
1: 502.
4: 502, copy.
1: 500.
6: 500.
1: You copy that neighborhood dispute with a weapon?
6: Yes, I did. Thank you.
1: Eastside cars next responding 2204 void 1040.
0: 230.
1: 37.
0: 232, Adam. Can I get another car this way, non-emergent? And then is there a narcotics officer that can go to turn 4?
1: Dispatcher available, narcotics officer on the

0: 231, Adam.
1: Adam, I'll go back him up.
0: 32, Adam, do I need to hold?
1: Nope. Is there an MCU available on channel 4?
2: No.
0: Yeah, we'll try him on another channel.
1: Got it.

0: 225, Adam.
1: 225, Adam.
0: Sounds like the male has possibly shot at the ground, so they were arguing, and they heard a gunshot. They're not needing medics. It sounds like a couple days ago, they reported hearing shots from this address as well.
1: Bobby.
2: 22, can I get 225 on a clear channel? I was on the phone, and I hung up when all this was going on.
0: Channel 3, 25, Adam.
1: Copy.
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0: 2:30, 2 Adam. We got a hold of the sergeant. They're going to send somebody over to 4 for you.
1: Copy.

0: 501 Charlie.
1: 501.
0: So you know, I've got a dispute, 4142 57th. That's over the time, nobody in West.
1: Is that an MC trip or do we need a place response?
0: Well, it's in as a dispute, but it's a group home.
1: We have an MC unit available.
0: I don't. They're both tied up.
1: I'll head over that way here in just a few.
2: Two oh one Autumn.
1: You can show me advised. I can take that. We no MC. Do we have a care team available at all?
0: Nope, they're tied up on a different trip.
1: Okay, I'll advise on him for now. This has been a regular.
0: Stand by, I'll check.
3: 234 Adam.
0: 34 Adam.
3: You can disregard the other car.
0: 230 Adam.
4: Yeah, I'm just blocked away. I'll be in service. I'll go by it.
1: Two oh eight Adam.
4: Is highway helper available today?
0: We'll give him a call.
4: I'm at the 31st Street eastbound off ramp. We're on the off ramp now.
0: Copy.
1: Two oh one Adam. I didn't need you to research anything. I was just letting you know this has been a regular trip on him.
0: Okay.
4: Five oh two Charlie. He put a trip in for animal control, got flagged down, a stray white dog in the area of East 23rd and Grand, fresh and walnut running in the street.
0: Copy, East 23rd and Walnut.
4: Correct.

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2: 222, I'm just going to check okay for now. 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
0: Can you put me out at 1916 Jefferson Avenue with a white or a orange Ford truck and Stormy Crossell? Also let them know that it's got a whole bunch of jetters in the back, so they might have to do something about that.
1: Copy.
0: Thank you.
2: Can you let me know who you guys got a hold of for NCU? I gotta give him a phone call.
1: I believe she spoke with Sergeant Edlin.
2: Copy.

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1: Found this young lady and got her returned to her vehicle today.
0: 1055.
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1: Go ahead.
0: Is that your phone message?

Eastside Car Center, corresponding 4200 Hull, 11 o'clock. I have a meter checker that can take a plunker, 430 grams.

0: there an available meter checker that can take an illegal parker for 30 grand?
1: 495.
0: 495. I can take that. Copy, 430 grand. Caller was a staff. They have a red four-door sedan that's parked in the loading zone that's designated for emergency personnel.
1: Copy. $225, Adam. Can we get a case number and I'd answer a firearm, please?
0: 25 out of your case, 21,717, 217-1794, Adam.
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0: Wonder if you could do a quick research, see how many times we called this address on her, and then how many times the mobile crisis has responded.

0: 30 of them. This makes 7 times. And it looks like they were only assigned to one of the trips.
1: Copy. Thank you.
0: You're welcome, 1103. Two forty-six, Adam. Let me check 8th and High. 8th and High on a domestic. Homeowner caller said they can hear a lot of yelling and screaming coming from a black Volkswagen. She's trying to take her 13-year-old daughter to get a drug test, and the daughter is yelling and screaming.
1: Sorry.

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2: Highway helper relieved me while he changed out his tire, and was there a priority one I saw holding was maybe a welfare check?
1: Yeah, checking on a 4-year-old that wasn't in school today. Mom's a caller. He's supposed to be with Dad.
2: You can take that as that's the most pressing one right now.
1: Copy, I'll show you on it. Thank you.

0: 261, Victoria County, right?
1: 1111. Two ten, Adam. 2455 ML King. 2455 ML King. On a half dispute, meet with the manager and tenant. He'll be in the office. This will be referenced to the tenant's son, who is not on site.
2: Copy.

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1: 504.
0: We disregard T46 Adam. I spoke to the Muslim Lama here and advise her how to reach other sources.
1: 46 Adam.
2: 46 Adam.
1: You're back in 504. Talk to the mom.
2: Copy. Thanks, 504.
1: Westside Cars, medics are responding. 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
0: 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A follow-up at SIS.
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0: Third in school on an assist for ISP. We met a trooper out with somebody doing fields.
1: Copy.
0: T-44, Adam.
1: Go ahead.
0: You're back in. He's got another car with him.

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1: Good.
0: 5913 Southwest 14th. 5913 Southwest 14th. An illegal dumping report. Meet with Amara.
1: Copy.
2: Adam.
0: 24, Adam.
2: You have a lunch over.
0: I'll show you.

0: 472. I will be transporting one property of mail to the station for further testing.
1: 1121.
2: 230 Adam,
1: DP. 30 Adam.
2: Her husband Jerry's been home with her the whole time. He believes she's developing some kind of dementia. Oh, a little bit on 1096 issues advice. Can you show me on 32 Adam Strip real quick, please, for assistance?
1: Got it.

0: 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We'll take the wagon for a mail going to county at 1516 East 12.
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1: Okay.
2: Ten
0: Adam.
2: Ten Adam. He's in the MSF front door of the building.
0: Copy.

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1: 232, Adam.
0: 32, Adam.
1: When did the call come in?
0: 10:32.
1: Try the next call.

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1: Go ahead.
0: We are assisted by 3 Adam, 501 in the wagon with an arrest. And 10 Adam with an arrest. We're close to the LMV in the 3. We'll take that.
1: Copy, thank you.

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0: 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Everybody here checks okay. They slept in today. 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
0: 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Everybody here checks okay, they slept in today. I'll be in service, and then I'd like a signal for if you got one.
1: I'll show you out.
2: Air 7.
1: Sorry, which AR unit was that?
2: Air 7, I'm over on the south side. I saw this policy pop up. Would you just pick the straight back on the board and take that to me?
1: Copy.

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2: 231 Adam.
1: 231 Adam.
2: I can take care of the no parking issue for 497. I'm like a block away. So 497 going to come all the way down here.
1: All right, 497.
3: 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Thank you, sir.

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0: Copy.
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0: 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There's a white box truck and an older gray truck in front of it. It's been there for weeks.
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1: 472. Transport complete. I will have one male in the OWI room.
0: 1134.

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0: Vehicle's legally parked. I'll be back in.
1: Copy. West side cars, report of a reckless driver, last seen 49th and Douglas. Last seen westbound is a white Chevy Cruze, Queen Victor Adam 140 all over the road and tailgating. It's a red cast 1135. Community side cars, a report of a reckless driver, last seen 5th and Madison. 5th and Madison, the white Ford Taurus all over the road. And a broadcast 1136.

0: Air 5, VP. Air 5. Follow-up complete. We're back in service. Copy, another. Air 5, I'll have you start for 4142 57th. You're going to meet with Mitchell. He keeps calling 911. He called in earlier because the staff wouldn't leave him alone, and now they've left him, and he wants to talk to someone. Is there a callback number for him? He called from a 911 only phone.
1: Copy.

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1: 222,
0: Adam.
2: Go ahead.
0: Make the McDonald's 1404 Des Moines. 1404 Des Moines on a dispute. He was a staff. They have a group of teens inside refusing to leave. Caller said they started a fire and he's here yesterday.
2: Coffee.

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0: Advisal.
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2: 223 Adam.
1: 23 Adam.
2: Yeah, if the cars haven't made that dispute yet, if we're in service, we can take that.
1: Copy. 22 Adam and 21 Adam, you're in.
0: Go ahead, copy. 22
1: Adam.
0: 22 Adam, I'm getting ready to pull in the parking lot.
1: Copy, I'll keep you on it.
0: 61. Picked up the one off East 12, near F County.
1: 1143.
3: Six 22, sit there. 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
1: Go ahead.
0: Sixth and day on a two-car PDA. Black pickup versus red truck, just west of here.
1: Hold that. Show me how to dispute it, Columbus Park.

Southside Cars, medic for responding, 2525 County Line Road. 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
0: Both cars, 2017 South Lawn Drive, 2017 South Lawn Drive at Chew Hair Styling. On an audible alarm, meet with Nancy. She said the alarms went off and she walked in. She doesn't see any employees around.
2: Got it.
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0: Southside Cars, medics are responding to Goodwill, 6345 Southeast 14th, 1148.
3: 322, RVP.
0: 22, Adam.
3: We got the group that went out of here. Be advised.
0: 1149.
1: 501, could you check on 203, Adam?
0: 203, Adam.
1: Two oh three Adam.
0: Checking your welfare. 501. I missed it.
1: So they're
0: good. Thank you.
4: 243 Adam. 43 Adam.
0: Sixth and day, on a PDA, I have a black truck versus red truck just west of there.
4: Copy.

0: 30, Adam.
1: Go ahead.
0: 34, Adam.
2: Rittenhouse.
0: Both cars, 1139 Rittenhouse. 1139 Rittenhouse. On a welfare check, have a red SUV, Paul William Victor, 779. Have a male lying in the driver's seat. Crime alert caller says he's been there 4 to 5 hours.
2: Copy.
1: 30 Adam, I can take that advice.
0: Copy, 34 Adam, you're in.
2: Copy that, thanks.

0: 503.
1: 503.
0: I know Vinny's been taking advice. Go and put me on that welfare as well. Pretty close.
1: Copy.
2: Five oh two Charlie.
3: I was assault southeast 18th and Scott. I can't get a hold of the dealership. He was test driving this car. I'm gonna drive over to southeast 14th and Maury and see if I can make contact with the dealership. If you get any calls on it.
1: Copy.
0: Thirty-one Adam. You can disregard the car. This looks like the business is closed today, and they just forgot to lock the door, and the customer accidentally set off the alarm. I'll check and make sure nobody's here, but then probably have to try to get hold of the owner and let them know to lock their door.
1: 232 Adam. And 31 Adam, just so you're aware, looks like Vivint, the alarm company, called in as well.
0: Copy.
1: 201 Adam.
4: 201 Adam.
1: 210 Adam.
5: 10 Adam.
1: Both cars, 2400 Hickman. 2400 Hickman, Building 2, Unit 45 on a domestic site. Criminal caller, so there was a black female wearing an orange shirt and orange shorts and a black male wearing a white shirt, blue jeans, and physically fighting outside of the complex. They were last seen going back into apartment 45.
5: Copy.
4: Copy.

0: 23, Adam.
1: Hi,
0: City Victor Walgreens, 1330 East Uni. 1330 East Uni on a theft that just occurred. Gonna meet with staff. They had three male teens that stole some body wash. Gonna be a white male, black clothing. Second one's a white male dressed in all black. And the third's a black male with an afro, red hoodie, and black jeans. They all took off southbound towards East High School.
1: Copy.
0: West Side Cars, medics are responding, 5511 Westwood Road, 10 Adam.
2: Was there a time delay when they called that in?
0: Negative.
2: Copy. Will you put me back at the McDonald's reference, possibly those kids?
0: Copy.
3: 503.
0: 503.
3: Disregard 30. This gentleman does live on the street. He's just sitting in his car. I'm kidding.
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0: Do you have a lunch available for us?
1: I'm sure you have.
0: What do they mean?
1: This is 32 Adam. Adam. 32 Adam, make the scene. 34 Adam, have you checked the area? 6700 Southwest 9th. 6700 Southwest 9th, number 17. On a Prairie 1 missing persons report, meet with McCona. Missing is a Chaz Turner, 31-year-old, biracial male. 5'6 to 5'8, 134 pounds, last seen wearing an unknown colored t-shirt. Told the caller he was going to buy some liquor, get drunk, and run in front of a car. He was last seen 9 to 10 a.m. 34, Adam, I'll show you.
2: Copy.
3: Copy.
2: Pretty Adam, I don't know where 34 Adam's at, but I'm far closer. I will check the area, especially with the time delay.
1: That's a 2 to 3 hour time delay.
2: Yeah, I'll check the area and just grab 34 Adam.
1: West side cars, medics are responding 2433rd, 1159.

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1: Yes, ma'am.
0: Copy. This time it's going to be a white van that's parked behind a red car that was already ticketed in the loading zone.
1: Copy.
2: T31 Adam, did you see?
0: 31 Adam.
3: You can call the alarm valid on this. It was just the door was unlocked. The other business that shares the building with him is going to try to get a hold of him and let him know his door's unlocked.
0: Copy. T21 Adam.
4: T21 Adam. 2524 East Douglas.
0: On a threats report, meet with Heidi.
4: Yeah.

0: 210 Adam, VP.
1: 210 Adam.
0: They're GOA. We're in.
1: Copy.
0: I'm going to have those kids at 1407 Walker, I believe, the subway.
1: Copy, 23 Adam.
2: Copy, we're about to make the thing.

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1: 30 Adam.
0: Advise 32 Adam, I checked the Southside Liquor with the clerk. She says she hasn't seen any medicine description since this morning at 8 o'clock.
1: Copy.

0: 232, Adam. G copy 32 out. Correction, did you copy 30 Adams traffic about you checked the liquor store nearby and they said they haven't seen anyone since 8 a.m. Matching that description.
1: I did, thank you.

0: 22 Adam, can I get another caller up to the subway, please?
1: Yes. 23 Adam.
2: 223
1: Adam. Are you able to go up and assist 22 Adam at the subway with these kids?
0: Yeah, I'll head that way.

0: 22, Adam.
1: 22, Adam.
0: Do we have anybody at the Walgreens?
2: I'm over here. It's going to be the kid with the red sweatshirt.
1: 22, Adam, direct.
0: All right. Hickey, can you go to 4 real quick?

0: He's looking right at me.
1: 44 item.
0: Proto for an Outlander and ARL for a dog.
1: Dispatch animal control.
2: AR-7.
1: AR-7, you're able to assist 44 Adam. He's down at Columbus Park, 1921 Southeast 1st. He's got a dog that needs picked up.
2: Yeah, I can head over there if you want to put me on the trip. I'm sorry, you said 1900 Southeast 1st?
1: 1921 Southeast 1st at Columbus Park. Did you finish your East 23rd enrollment?
2: No, I didn't. If you want to put that back up there, I'll try to get to it when I'm done.
1: Copy, thank you.
3: We advise both items will be in service.
0: 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Unless there's two items, need anything else? Show me service.
1: Copy.

0: 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Number 2 Southwest 9th on a domestic property retrieval. Me with Tony outside. He's here to get keys from somebody inside the building.
1: So is

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0: 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I'm complete up here. Come back, pick me up whenever he's ready.
1: 23 Adam Schnoblin.
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0: 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I'll be transporting a juvenile male back up to the Walgreens, starting 63.8.
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2: Information exchange, I'll be 10-8. I drove through the area of that 6 and school accident. I'm UTL on any accident in that area. And if you have a lunch, I'd like one, please.
1: Yeah, they said they were moving to the Mercy College parking lot, but I'll show you out.
0: Oh, copy. Yeah, I didn't go over there. So you might want to send a car when one's available.
1: Okay.

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0: Nope. Make the Walgreens, 4415 Douglas. 4415 Douglas. On a dispute, meet with Harold, said he bought two $500 Apple gift cards on Monday. They took them and they said that they didn't go through.
1: Copy.

Southside car is a reportable possible OWI. Last seen the 4700 block of Fluor. Last seen northbound red Subaru all over the road. Broadcast 1221.

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0: 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We'll be back in.
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0: by 23 Adam with a delayed referral. We've got another property back with you tonight.
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0: 246 Adam. 304 15th Street on suspicious activity. Grandma calls, there's a tent near the alley near Exile. It's occupied by a black male and a black female hanging out near the loading dock.
1: Yeah, 5229.
0: Go ahead.
2: You can show me case made on the harassment, and there's nobody in the lobby as of now, so I don't know if that lost report has left, but you can show me back to.
0: Copy.

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0: 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You can show me with an arrest assisted by several, and I will be 1042.
1: Copy.

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0: 2520 ML King at Walmart. 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You won't give him his tools back. He's refused medics.
1: Got it.

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1: Got it.

0: 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Heavy Mate Callanan Middle School, 3010 Center. 3010 Center on his own property. 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
1: Copy the vape.
0: Twenty-four, Adam.
2: Two-twenty-four.
0: 100 East Euclid at Park Fair Mall. It's going to be near the fairway. Black Jeep Cherokee. We got a child locked inside of a car. We're notifying Croto.
2: Got it.

0: Hey, you guys have a car that can brake for a PI 7th and Cherry?
1: Two 43 Adam. Take me off one so I can go.
0: Copy, thank you. 7th and Cherry. 7th and Cherry. It's going to be a dark bus versus Jeep Cherokee. Have a female complaining of injuries. They're going to be between Mulberry and Cherry.
1: Copy.

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0: Just letting you know, I've got 3 trips downtown that are all over the time. Nobody in Central.
1: Bentonville.

0: 24, Adam. We got another call. It's a 3-year-old child that's locked inside of this car. It is not running. Caller just called back and said it looks like the child's starting to fall asleep.
1: Got it.

0: 24, Adam, just to let you know, we're going to start medics on this as well.
1: Oh.
0: Anyway, also advise mom that she needs to try to break the window and she's refusing to do that.
2: Copy. What store is she in front of again?
0: She's going to be in front of the fairway. It's a black Jeep Cherokee.
2: Got it.

0: 246 Adam.
1: Kurt calling.
0: 246 Adam.
1: Go ahead.
0: Is that a call on the EMS?
1: Negative.
0: Copy, relocate the plant, ETO on the subject involved, Lieutenant.
1: 1300. Dispatch Animal Control.

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1: 43 Adam.
0: Go ahead and take a case number and can you start Crow for a Jeep heavy front end damage. It'll be a private from the intersection of 7th and Mulberry. Take an expedite, it's kind of blocking one of the lanes here.
1: Your case is 21727, 21727.
0: Copy. And I don't see medics anywhere. Can you check and see if they transported? I'm not seeing the other driver.
1: Copy.

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1: 24, Adam.
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1: 32 Adam.
0: I filed a missing report with Lund, sir. Do you have a chance for dinner, sir?
1: I'll show you out.
0: Okay, thanks.
1: 24 Adam, 5 minutes or less for Crow.
2: Copy.
1: Southside Cars, FD is responding 4841 Southeast 14th, 1304.

Dispatch Animal Control. So you know I've got another cruelty.

Southside Cars report of a reckless driver last seen southeast 5th and Army Post. This is a black Ford Super Duty all over the road. Pulled into the car wash. Red Cast 1305.

0: 31, Adam.
1: Is anyone out of line?
0: Southwest 7th and Calder. Southwest 7th and Calder on a car versus garbage truck.
1: Copy.
2: You're 34, Adam.
0: 34, Adam.
2: Not sure if you can go through on your end, but I can just attach to that. I'm almost on scene.
0: Okay, 31, Adam, you're in.
1: Copy.

0: 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We're assisted by the Greek 501 with an advisal. We'll be in service.
1: Copy.
0: Also, we'll take that dispute in the 8.
1: Copy, thank you.

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1: Go ahead.
0: 3407 Fifth Avenue. 3407 Fifth Avenue, number 4. On a half dispute, meet with Paul.
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1: 46 Adam.
0: Can you put us out on a homeless encounter? We'll be in like the 1,000 block of West MLK underneath the Southwest 9th Bridge.
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1: Adam.
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1: Copy.

Dispatch Animal Control. Selena, we got a sick that just came in.

0: più tenero.
1: Go ahead.
0: Someone just reported an indecent to me over at the bus stop by the 801 University. You mind sending me another unit?
1: One, Adam.
2: Well, Adam, I didn't copy his location.
1: It's going to be over by the C-Fresh 801 University at the bus stop.
2: Okay, it's 63rd and Grand.
0: G10, Adam, I told you wrong. It's the McDonald's at 601 University. It's going to be a female tan shirt, blue jeans.
1: Copy. The bus stop by the 60 Muni McDonald's. 201, Adam.
2: Copy that.

0: 210 Adam VP.
1: 10 Adam.
0: I had a conversation with her. Put that down as advisable, and then I'd like to go back to Signal 4 for my last 15 minutes.
1: Copy, I'll show you out. One Adam, you're back in.
2: Copy.

0: 246-0.
1: 46-0.
0: Can we get another car this way, just for a cage, please? We have 2 detained.
1: Any car close to the Southwest 9th flight at Southwest 9th and West and Oaking?
2: Adam, we're just getting logged in and getting our stuff. We can assist.
1: Copy, thank you.

0: 201, Adam.
1: 201, Adam.
0: 208, Adam.
2: 208, Adam.
0: 501, Charlie.
3: 501, Charlie.
0: Sent you all a trip.
1: Copy.
2: Copy that.
0: $500, Charlie.
1: Copy, take your inform.
0: So you just wants to check out that trip that I sent the West Side and 501 on?
1: Copy. By the one is the school board route.
0: Yes, they are.

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1: 261.
0: Signal 4, please.
1: Show you out.

0: another one. Is the school board going to meet us or staff?
1: We'll call them back and see where they want to meet us.
0: Two forty-six Adam.
2: Yep. I don't know who we need to notify, but can we let the city know that there's a camp here that needs cleaned up?
1: Copy.
3: 504.
1: 504.
3: I think you want to let zoning, we might have a zoning officer working now, let them know.
1: Copy.

0: 22 out of them.
1: 22 out of them.
0: I've knocked on every unit here. Can you have Paul please come outside so I can take his report, please?
1: We'll give him a call. The Westside car that can brake for an assault that just occurred was Lawn Elementary, 4000 Lower Beaver Road.

0: 22 of them.
1: Good.
0: Well, for some odd reason, he can't come down to let you in, but he said 5140, then the space bar. That's what he said.
1: All right, copy. I'll try to find the space bar.

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0: 5-1 Charlie.
1: 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We've been out there multiple times.
0: We had a 14-year-old student, black shirt, blue shorts, that assaulted one of the teachers, left the school grounds. It sounds like they got him back and were heading back to the school.
1: Thank you.

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1: 46 Adam.
0: Can I get that case number, please?
1: 46 Adam, your case will be 21729-21729.
0: Copy, thanks, and can you start the wagon or wiper 2 meals?
1: They're out on meal.
0: Copy.
2: 201 Adam.
1: 1 Adam.
2: Do you want to let 8 Adam know we're going to make entry into the school on the east side where the staff entrance is? I'm not with school board.
1: 8 Adam.

0: Unmute.
1: Adam.
0: 1 Adam. Do you want to let 8 Adam know we're going to make entry into the school on the east side where the staff entrance is? Or not the school board?
1: 8 Adam.
0: I mean, that east side, is that what you said?
1: That's correct, the staff entrance.

0: Do it one in.
1: One Adam.
0: We haven't found her. We have not found our caller yet, but anyone coming up here probably could just park on the Aurora. Be quicker. We're in the office.
1: You said to park on which side?
0: Probably just sitting around the north doors at this point. We're trying to find the caller.
1: Copy. Anyone not on scene at Hoover, you can park on the north side of the building.
2: I think we're all here. We're just heading towards the main office.
1: Copy.

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0: We advise 17 out here. We can take that residential one.
1: Copy.
2: We assisted. We can take that silent res on the west side since they're busy.
1: 203 Adam just came.

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1: 10 at him.
0: I'll be in service.
1: Copy.

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1: Go ahead.
0: Let me start for this PDA that's over the time, 6th and School. 6th and School. They moved to the Mercy parking lot. Meet with Jennifer, black Ford Explorer, and a yellow Jeep.
1: Copy.
0: 340.
1: Good.
0: Let me make this half domestic over the time at the quick trip, 1421 Ingersoll. I'm going to meet with Anthony in a maroon Silverado, reference the NCO.
1: Okay.
0: Two ten, Adam. Let me make the quick trip, 901 Southwest 63rd. 901 Southwest 63rd on a hit and run that's approaching the time. You're going to meet with Justin in a white GMC run vehicle with a semi-truck with Brown Nation lease on the mud flaps.
1: Got it.
0: Also, it sounds like West Des Moines got the semi pulled over and they were going to gather the information for the victim.
1: Copy.

0: 333.
1: Go ahead. Equality Inn and Suites, 5231 Fleur. 5231 Fleur, room 325 on the assault report. Me with Tiffany, said she was assaulted by a female she met online, was in a two-week relationship with. The other half is not there.
0: Copy.
1: Go ahead. Big Fairway, 100 East Euclid. 100 East Euclid at the Park Fair Mall Fairway. On a dispute, meet with Marissa. She said she's being followed around by a white female with a gray shirt, khaki pants, teal shoes. That's videoing her after her child was locked inside the car. They're going to be inside the store.
2: Gary.

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0: 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Can you give him a call back and get an updated location?
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0: Advise, can you attach me to 606 committee event?
1: Copy. West side cars up these responding 38 at 1 grand, 1355.
0: One Adam. I have a case number for an information trip.
1: One Adam, your case 21731-21731.
0: Thanks.
1: You're welcome, 1355. 333.
2: Can I have a case number, please?
1: 333, your case 21732-21732.
2: Thank you.
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1: Erano.
0: I assisted here, and then my partner, one of them's gonna scratch out a case, and I can start for the loss if you want.
1: Copy, thank you.

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2: Three sixty-one. We picked up 2 Central. Are there any others?
1: Negative. I'll straighten out for now.
2: Wait.
1: West side cars. Medics responding 233 University 1358.

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1: 10 Adam.
0: Can you see if those West Des Moines officers are going to run that, send my information over to the QT to me?
1: Yeah, we'll give them a call.

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1: Copy.
2: Q34 Adam DP.
1: Q34 Adam.
2: He's made chance for four.
1: I'll show you out.
2: Thank you.

0: 210 on him.
1: 210 at him.
0: Well, now they're telling the correct vehicle.
2: Sorry, you got cut off. Can you repeat that?
0: Well, for some reason they never called us back, but they're saying now that the semi that they had pulled over was not the correct vehicle.
1: Okay. Well, thanks for asking.

0: 800.
1: 800.
0: Mary Condescent Service.
1: I'm sorry, I couldn't copy that background.
0: Danny Condescent Service.
1: I have a couple, but I believe they're both assigned to the downtown area.
0: Well, 10-4. I'll call it in then, thanks.

0: 340.
1: 340.
0: Added trip notes. I advised here, and I can take that next domestic half at Dartway.
1: Copy, thank you. Dispatch Animal Control. So you know I've got a cruelty.

0: end of it.
1: Good.
0: I am like 2 minutes away from my cool tea, and then that one's another 3 or 4 minutes away. I can just take that one when I'm done with this one, since I'm close. I don't think this will be long.
1: Copy, I'll note that in the trip.

0: Julia.
1: Two-oh-eight, Adam.
0: This lady here has no idea why I'm here. You want to call them back and see where they're at?
1: Copy.

0: 308.
1: What?
0: 940th place. 940th place on a domestic. He was Richards and his girlfriend just punched him in the face. Problem happens. They broke.
1: Copy. I take it they're not actively fighting?
0: Not this time, no.
1: Alright, one route.
2: 203 Adam GP.
0: 3 Adam.
2: Just gonna check, okay, we can call it homeowner error. We can take that suspicious person.
0: Copy, thank you.
1: Really?
0: 308.
1: I see we just got an update on last one direction of travel. Can we get a description of clothing or appearance?

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1: Need a dispatcher on a clear channel to discuss the trip on the 25.
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0: 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On a suspicious person with white male blonde hair, wearing a red shirt and tan pants, almost attacked the caller while they were putting their groceries away, was yelling and screaming, possibly high on drugs or 96 issues.
1: Copy. We're back on the nose, thank you. 340.
0: 340.
2: Yeah, the 1017 come up, Ann.

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1: Air 7.
0: I noticed a trip here this morning, too, and the dogs were not outside this morning, and they're not outside now. They're all inside, so I'm not sure really what's going on with that, just in case you get any more calls. I will head to the IHOP now.
1: Copy. Set 340.
2: Yes, ma'am. You can disregard, I made it in.
1: Said disregard calling her, I can barely hear you.
2: Yes, ma'am.

0: 346, Adam.
1: Go ahead.
0: Sent you a trip. 503 David. 510 David.
2: Go ahead.
0: Do you want to check out the trip I sent 346 Adam on?
2: Copy.

0: Really?
1: You're calling.
0: 308. We're at 1,000 block of 37th Street at Brooks.
1: Copy, in the 1,000 block of 37th Street.

0: 208, Adam.
1: Go ahead.
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1: Nobody ever showed up.
0: Okay, yeah, he went out and said that nobody was even there.
1: I've literally brought out there 30 seconds. You want to have him stand by there?
0: Copy.

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0: Any more calls on the inducer?
1: Stand by. Negative, we haven't.
0: Copy. The manager's pointing her out to me now, but she's fully clothed. I'll just go out with them real quick. All of us.
1: Copy.

0: 32.
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0: He's showing in service, please.
1: Copy. 510, David.
2: Go ahead.
1: Did you see the trip that 346 Adam is responding on?
2: Yes, I did. Are there any... Please give me a couple other cars so they can advise or figure out the situation. This would be great. We can borrow.
1: Copy. 334.
0: 334.
1: And 232, Adam, I'm going to put you guys on this trip as well. Okay. 1418.

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1: 5-1-David.
0: Reference 346 Adams.
2: All right.
0: Sure. Turn on the channel, please.
1: Good background, sir. Can you 10-9?
3: Can we get another channel with this?
1: Yeah, 232 Adam, 334, 346 Adam, channel 4E, all cars 4E.

0: Julia.
1: Julia.
0: I can't find the guy here again. This might be East Douglas, maybe. Can you call him back? He might be 2721 East Douglas.
1: Copy, I'll give him a call.

0: Yes, it's to be clear, my trip is an impound and then put me on one of the geo trips.
1: I'm sorry, you said put you on what trip?
0: One of the dead deer, either one is okay.
1: Copy.
2: Really?
1: 308.
2: Case number, patrol camera, and we'll be at 900 for you. Place now.
1: Case is going to be 21735, 21735.
3: Hey.
2: Copy, thanks.
1: You're welcome.
2: Go
1: ahead.
2: Could you please put me on that theft report?
1: Copy. 303.
3: Go ahead.
1: You have the camera today, correct?
3: Yeah, I can head towards them.
1: Copy. Let me know when you are done with your indecent. I'll show you on it.
3: Copy.

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1: Fine.
0: Citation issued, case made. You can show me on the XPDA.
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1: Air 7.
2: Car is definitely running and has air on. This check's okay, it's fine.
1: Copy.
3: 342.
1: Hey, we had a psychiatric come in for 1100 KOA for an adult male. He's not irate, but he's just requesting a medic. I'm going to have you oversee that situation with medics.
3: Sounds good.
1: Thank you. Do a read on him.
4: But
1: your 1017 is going to be in the back of the building now.
4: Okay, thanks.

0: 223M. I have you guys start for an assault. 4026 East 23rd Street. We have a female caller on the line saying that she was just assaulted. We do have medics started for nose and mouth bleed currently. She says she does not know who did it.
1: Got it.
2: Good. Please bounce me off this for now. I have to call him back in 15 minutes, and then I can take that threat in the lobby.
0: Stay on it. Dispatch to MC5.
3: MC5?
0: Can I have you start for 1100 Keo Way to assist medics and 342 for an adult male?
3: Copy.
0: Thank you.

0: 223, Adam.
1: Go ahead.
0: Hey, just so you're aware, female on the line is now saying that she does not want any help. She's going to figure it out, but she's profusely bleeding from mouth and nose, is also intoxicated. So I'm going to have you guys still make this for the time being.

0: 203 on a PP.
1: What?
0: You have flagged us as a homeless encounter, and we advised him to move along, because we'll take a lunch.
1: Copy. Two or three, I'm gonna show you out.
0: Thank you.

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1: Hi.
0: I can head up to the Econo Lodge and I can advise on that trespass.
1: Copy, thanks.

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0: 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I'd like a lunch if there's one available.
1: I'll show you out.

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0: How do you make a half domestic? 2210 East Rose Avenue, 18. You're meeting with Alexandra here.
1: Copy.
2: Go
0: ahead, sir.
2: I have somebody out with valid Polk County warrants, so you can disregard mobile crisis, and he has a medical complaint, so just your 10-40.

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Have you make PI accidents going to be second in Euclid? We've got four vehicles involved, one female complaining of breathing difficulty. I'm going to get you another car for traffic control as soon as I have another East Side car available.

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2: 8.
0: Both cars, I'm going to have you start for a prowler. It's going to be 2751 Bennett Avenue. You're meeting with a male caller, Sable. So there's four people trying to break into this house right now, and dispatch can hear them pounding through the door.
1: Copy.

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1: Case number out there is going to be 21737, 21737.
0: Okay, thanks.

0: Okay, sir.
1: Three ten.
0: Your strong phone with the caller. Can you let me know when at the back door?
1: Copy.
2: Hey, Adam, what do you say?
1: Let the caller know that they're at the back door.
2: Yeah.
0: Hey, Tom, I'm a command. For the time being, you can put them in. Sounds like just a simple plastic.
1: Copy, 2-8, Adam.
2: I'm sorry, I didn't copy that.
1: 3-10's a two-man for a little while today, so you can go back in service.
2: Okay, copy.

0: 310, are you out with them? We got no answer on callback.
1: We're not well with the other half.
0: Copy, we'll give them another call.
2: 310, I'm sorry to them now.
0: Copy.

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0: How do you guys start for a suspicious person? It's going to be Southwest 9th and Park Avenue. You're looking for a black male, black shirt, black shorts, intoxicated. He is carrying a bottle of alcohol, harassing kids.
1: Are we?
0: 330.
1: All right,
0: ma'am. I'm going to have you start for a PDA. It's going to be Southwest 10th in Kenyon. Meeting with an Alex just east of here.

0: Really?
1: 308.
0: We got a female in custody. We can meet the wagon at DMAC.
1: Copy. 361.
2: Four directions.
3: Hudson David DP.
1: Go ahead, ma'am.
3: Assist her back in.
1: Copy. And 361.
0: Go ahead.
1: Disregard, never mind.
4: Security 34 DP.
1: Go ahead.
4: Assist the tenant.
1: Copy.
0: Good.
5: 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Need to get caught up on some HSI training.
1: Copy.

0: 303. And 210, Adam.
1: 210, Adam.
0: What cars would not be served for a welfare check? 210 28th Street. Called in by a mailman, wants to check the welfare of the resident that lives here. Has not gotten their mail in a couple days.
2: 303, copy.
1: Copy. 503, David.
0: Go ahead, sir.
1: You can log my ID now, 5110.
0: Copy. Go ahead, sir.
3: I have one male ready for the wagon. We'll be at Methodist ER entrance.
0: Copy. 361.
4: Where are you?

0: Oh, won't do.
1: Go ahead, sir.
0: Assisted, and I'm at Southwest 9th and Park. Any more info on that?
1: Not at this time.
0: Copy, check the area. I'm ETL for right now.
1: Copy, 336. Three thirty-six. Kentner Temple.
2: 336.
1: Hey, 5-1 David, check the area and was UTL. Have you guys seen anything yet?
2: Negative.
1: Copy, I'll show you in as well. And 5-1 David.
0: Good.
1: I got 5 trips central over the time you'll be indigo.
0: Copy, hold them for now.
1: Copy. Copy.
2: DP-374, DP.
1: Go ahead, sir.
2: I advised, and then you can put me back on that theft report, please.
1: Copy.

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0: 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It's going to be a dog locked in a car. We do have crow started.
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0: 14GP.
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0: Please make it 10-8. Can you take what's next?
1: I'm ready, sir, for a PDA over the time. It's going to be 666 19th Street, meeting with a caller in a white Gypsy. Recognize, madam. Go ahead. You log me in 1041, please. Copy.

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1: 495. I have an illegal poker in a loading zone at 430 Grand at Elsie Mason Manor, and there's a 1017 on scene. It's going to be Ashley.
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1: Yeah.
0: Do you have traffic for dispatch?
1: I do not.
0: Copy.

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1: 2-10 Adam.
0: She's okay. All right.
1: Copy.
2: 334.
1: I'm going to have you start for an accident with unknown injuries. Southwest 30th and George 5 Parkway for a head-on collision. You believe everyone's out of the vehicles at this time?
2: Copy.
3: Is there a mobile crisis unit available that I can get on a clear channel?
1: MC9. Can I please get you on 4E? 4E for 327?
4: Copy.

0: 225, Adam.
1: Really?
2: 225, Adam.
0: I'm going to have you guys start for... It's going to be a welfare check. It was a person down East 21st and East University. Passerby said there was a male in dark t-shirt and jean shorts that was laying on the ground here. He's now stumbling around, headed eastbound on Uni. If you guys could check on him.
2: Copy.
0: 308.
1: 495. 308, sorry about that. You can clear something else. Put us out at the station for a second.
0: Copy that. 495.
3: Can you call the caller and have her come out?
0: Yes, sir.

0: 620.
1: 620.
0: I'm out with that male on East University that was running across the street. Northside University, under the bridge.
1: Copy, you were in a dark t-shirt.
0: Yeah, the middle of the dark t-shirt.
1: Copy that. $225, Adam. Just making sure you're driving. 620 is out with him under the bridge there on University, just west of East 21st.
2: Copy that.
1: $495.
3: Go ahead.
1: We got no answer on callback.
3: Copy.

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0: We're off that follow-up phone call. Can you please show us back in service?
1: Copy.

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1: Right, sir.
0: Can you slot me a clear tow to this location for a Chevy Impala?
1: Copy.

0: 308.
1: He's just back in service, and then we'll go to the trespass of the fish game. And then two.
0: Copy.
2: Five one, David, advise on a civil penalty.
0: Copy.

0: 5374.
1: Go ahead, sir.
0: Can I have a case number, please?
1: Your case number is going to be 21742.
0: Happy, thank you.
1: You're welcome.
2: Three ten.
1: Right,
2: two suspects, thanks.
1: Copy.

0: 334.
1: Just letting you know, we have started medics for injuries at this time.
0: Copy, I'm pulling up now.
1: Copy, let me know if you need another car for traffic.
0: Copy.
1: Yeah, this is where the pier was located. I'm not seeing it. All they said was that I was going to be on the south side of the road in the 200 block of county line.

Central Cars, copy a broadcast of a possible OWI. I've seen northbound on Fleur from MLK is going to be a black BMW sedan, license plate Ocean Nora Paul 198, serving all over the roadway. And a broadcast 1515.

0: 342.
1: 342.
2: Can we get medics here at my location? We need a prisoner transportation. 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
1: Three forty-two, channel 3, please. 225, Adam, go ahead.
3: We're going to give this gentleman a ride home to 1237 Dixon.
1: Copy.
0: Adam.
1: Go ahead.
0: He's easy calls on a couple, white male, white female. Female, walking westbound, 2000 block of Hartford. Looks like they're kind of weary and tired, but stopped to ask for help. They didn't want any help, so just going to keep walking and get to a cool place, I guess. Keep getting calls on them.
1: Copy. Thanks for letting us know.
4: I'll have a mail for the wagon. I can meet them at the QT on East Rand and East 15, unless they have a better option.
1: 361.

0: 361.
1: 21.
0: Hey, 27, got another one to go. He can meet you at East 15th, East Grand QT, if that's okay.
1: Copy.
0: Three, 34.
2: Hey, if you want to let medics know, one driver's going to have an injury to his left arm and the other one possibly to his nose.
0: Copy that, let him know.

0: Did you do the reading?
1: Go ahead.
0: You are made a mercy until 2300. Thanks.
1: Copy.
0: Three oh eight. Unrelated to our truck, can you see if anybody's in 2776?
1: You said 2776, correct?
0: Yes, ma'am.
1: 223 Adam is.
0: Can I get them on a server channel?
1: Can we channel 3? 223 Adam, can I get you on channel 3, please?
2: 23.
1: I have anyone east that can break for a dispute with a weapon. 3848 East 14th Street, advise.
3: 22, clear, advise, we'll go.
1: Copy. 3848 East 14th Street, Unit 27. My name is Hasno here. Says a male threatened him with a machete a couple minutes ago. Male's going to be in a red truck named Mateo Sandoval. He's going to be in his 60s. He's sitting around the corner from the property right now, still looking at the caller.
3: Copy. Could you call the 17 back and see what the issue is, exactly why you threatened him?
1: Copy.

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1: 342 DP.
2: Bravo 3.
0: 22 is going to weapons ship.
1: It's 340 DP. Drivers exchange tonight.
0: Five oh three, David. 22 is going to a weapons trip, and 340. I copy your DP.
2: I copy.
1: 327.
0: Go ahead.
1: Change plans. I'm going to be meeting the wagon at Methodist. They're already direct.
0: Copy. 322.
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0: I'm Abby, start for a half domestic. 30 East Fulton Drive, 30 East Fulton. Me with Frank here.
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0: 601.
1: Showing out in the 100 block of Birdland. Idle license plate. Paul Robert Mary 670. Paul Robert Mary 670. Looks like one accident. Please let me know it.
0: Copy. 608 has traffic in 100 block of Birdland. Do I have another unit close that can assist?
2: 303 on my
0: Copy.

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0: 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If you could take a look at the trip notes, please.
1: Okay.

0: Any suspect cars available to break free missing juvenile at 2816 Calder advise. Copy. Any officer, any suspect car is available to break and assist. Ready?
1: 330, confirm the case, I'm going.
0: Copy. Both cars going to 2816 Calder Avenue on a missing juvenile. Meeting with Wesley is missing a three-year-old with a short blonde hair, blue eyes, last seen wearing a t-shirt. We're working on further.
2: Copy.
1: Copy.

0: 503, David.
1: Okay.
0: And 510, David.
2: I copy the missing.
0: Copy, thank you. 503, David. Read your direct on the missing juvenile.
1: Yep, I copy.
0: Thank you.

0: 327.
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0: I'm about to drop my guy off with the wagon. I can slide down south while I'm central if they need help. What's in for that, Judy?
1: I appreciate it. I'll show you down there after your prisoner.
0: Really?
1: 308.
0: See case number for outside wanted.
1: Case is going to be 21744.
0: Copy, thanks.
1: You're welcome.

0: 3:30.
1: Go ahead.
0: I like the scene. Can you give them a call back and ask specifically what the color of their clothing was?
1: Yep, we'll do. 3:33.
2: Project area.
1: Thank you. So I have anyone south I can break for a person down 5209 Southeast 7th Street, advice.
3: South Street.
1: Go ahead, sir.
3: I can take it.
1: Copy. 5209 Southeast 7th Street. It's going to be a black Cadillac. Caller thinks the person is possibly ODing inside. The driver slumped over.
3: Yeah, we all wait now.
1: 48.
4: 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Not too far from that person down, the south side of Halton Mount.
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0: 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You can show his arrest made and then I can head south.
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And broadcast at 1535.

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0: 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He just wrote the traffic car up to it.
1: Copy 48.

0: 3:30. 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We also sent her a text to try to get a photo, which she hasn't responded either. I think she's kind of freaking out right now.
1: Copy. A couple minutes out.
0: Copy.

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1: We're going to start for an assault report. 4000 Lower Beaver Road, Woodlawn Elementary School. Meeting with him, Randy.
0: Okay.

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1: Thank you.
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0: We're looking for a shorter, straight-ish cut hair. 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
1: Right.
0: She believes they are blue. Unsure on direction of travel.
1: Copy that. Is the time delay still going to be the 5 to 10 minutes?
2: It's been more like 20 minutes now.
0: I believe it's more like 20 minutes now.
1: Copy that. And all cars on the missing QB South, we have a photo attached.
3: 503.
1: 503, David.
3: You gotta ask it. Have we checked the house yet?
1: 3:30.
0: Get into it. Give me a second.
1: 503, David, direct.
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0: Officer Grady should have the drone if he's available, if they want that down there.
1: Copy. I believe he's on a dispute with the weapon right now, but I will get him when he's off of it.

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1: Yep.

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1: 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All cars on the missing juvie south. Juvenile has been found.
0: He's just asleep on the couch.
1: Copy. On the couch.
0: DP.
1: Go ahead.
0: Case made, and then I'll take that if that's working.
1: Copy. And 510, David.
2: I covered your ass. Thank you.
1: Thank you.
3: DP.
1: Go ahead.
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0: 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That's been holding for a while, and I'll advise.
1: Copy.

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0: Now you guys start for a dispute over trespass, 2911 Douglas Avenue at the Get and Go. There's a group of people in a gold GMC that are refusing to leave.
1: Yeah.

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0: Copy.
1: Go ahead.
0: Show me assistant. I got to put my bicycle on property.
1: Copy.
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3: Hey, could you start Crow right now just for a Honda SUV, heavy front end damage? I'll let you know on a second one here shortly.
1: Copy. Westside Cars, copy a broadcast on a reckless Terrace Road and Grand Avenue. Headed eastbound from here is a silver Toyota sedan, license plate, Nora Edwards Sam Quinn, 1 Charlie King, driving at high rates of speed in and out of traffic. In a broadcast, 1548.

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1: Thank you.
0: You're welcome.
2: 361.
0: 361.
2: We picked one up at Mrs. and one west. We'll be en route to the jail.
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0: Three thirty-four.
2: I just give you a heads up. The other truck that was involved in this, they're gonna have a tow truck coming from Ankeny from Carl Chevrolet.
0: Copy, thank you. Eastside Cosmetics around to 2808 East 16th Street on a full tow device.

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0: Howdy, Sergeant Allen B. Report, 1026 Army Post Road, meeting with Elda Hirschi staff about a stolen vehicle. Crone now has the vehicle, but the vehicle was stolen sometime over the night, so they still made a report.
1: Copy.
2: Six away, DP.
0: Go ahead.
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0: I'm out of East Star for a threat report. 1631 East 8th Street. You're meeting with Amanda here.
1: Copy.
2: Chair 5. Can you please show us out for the night?
0: Copy, have a good one.
3: DP.
0: Go ahead, sir.
3: Made, and then you can send me that missing report.
0: Copy, thanks.

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1: Good.
0: Channel 2.
1: Heavy.
2: I advised here, and I don't think that assault report to my beacon.
0: Show you on it, thank you.
2: 42.
0: Go ahead.
3: Yeah, we got discharge papers, Polk County's coming, and I see that there's an assault report at my location. I'll take that.
0: Copy, 340.
2: 340 is all hands. Thank you.

0: I won't even.
1: I think I had a dispute on 42nd. Any updates?
0: Last thing we have is that they were both on foot out there.

0: 336.
1: Added a trip note, we'll be 10-8, and then we can go to DQ, it's out here.
0: Copy.

0: 537.
1: Go ahead.
0: I'll take a case number, please.
1: 21748. 21748.
0: Thank you.
1: You're welcome.

0: 333.
1: Yeah, that was case number, please.
0: Case is going to be 21749, 21749.
1: Copy, thank you.
0: You're welcome.

0: Morning, David. Caller wanted me.
1: Yes, sir. It looks like you wanted to meet about the threats.
0: Sorry, 10-9.
1: The trip notes indicate that the 1017 did want to meet. We're going to give him a call back and see.
0: Copy. Have him meet me at the fire station.
1: Copy.
2: Three 36. 336. The 1017 want to meet with us.
1: Negative, crime alert.
2: Copy. Revise the problem. 4 weeks next.
1: Copy.

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1: Good.
0: He's on his way to the fire station.
1: Copy that. I'll be on the east side.
0: Copy.
2: Good.
0: I'm going to send you a domestic property retrieval, 1300 Linden Lane, meeting with Ricardo. He's going to be on foot.
2: Copy. 310.
0: 310.
2: 343, I'll be a one man for the remainder of my shift, and I'll head to the half in my beat.
0: Show you on it, thank you, in 336.
2: Good.
0: I had to bounce your shirt for priority. Stand by. MC5.
3: MC5?
0: 36 and MC5. I'm going to have you guys start for a priority mental. It's going to be 2000 Meadow Chase Lane, unit 405. Meeting with Azaria here, having issues with her 9-year-old son. He's going to be throwing rocks at her currently. He's going to be black male, wearing a yellow shirt and black and gray shorts.
3: Copy.
2: Sure.

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0: Both cars, there is a kind individual that is donating water to the department. Could you guys step outside and help them carry those in?
1: Copy that. As a center back.
2: Adam, we're here, we can take care of it.
0: Copy, is that a roll call door?

0: 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I can break for PI accidents. It's going to be 5100 block of Southeast 14th.
1: Break 43, I can go to that.
0: Copy, 5100 block of Southeast 14th. It's going to be a car versus a pedestrian on a bike. Female in her 40s, we have medics started.
1: Got one.

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0: 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It's going to be in the back alleyway here. There's two people sitting on the ground blocking the caller's driveway. She thinks they need help.
1: All right, well, we'll help her.

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1: Can I have a case number, please?
0: Your case number is 21751.
1: 21751, got it, thank you.
0: You're welcome.
2: DP.
0: Go ahead.
2: Advise both halves. They're going to knock it off and separate tonight.
0: Copy, thank you.

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1: Re-answer.
0: You pull into the QT at Hubble and Easton with Queen Union Henry 522, two occupants, all advised.
1: Copy. 324 has traffic, 2428 Hubble.

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1: 340.
0: I'm going to have you start for 700 Lion Street, the Community Choice Credit Union, for fraud. Have you read your trip notes?
1: Copy.

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1: I was in crib notes. I'm going to be going to the address for some follow up.
0: Copy. Do you need another?
1: All right.
0: Sounds good. And 24, your welfare.
1: I'm good here.
0: Copy.

0: 343. Can you give me a case number?
1: Your case number is going to be 21752. 21752.
0: Thank you.
1: So the Westside car that can break in is 305 on Sheltered, 6310 Urbandale Avenue. Advice.
2: 303
0: Avenue.
2: Case
0: made.
1: Copy, and 305.
0: Go ahead.
1: Both cars, 6310 Urbandale Avenue on shots heard. Caller heard one shot and a woman scream. It's going to be 1 minute time delay. Nobody saw anything.
0: Copy.
2: 303, copy.
0: Yeah,
1: crime alert.
0: All right, we're going to be UTL. You can post on that. We'll help out.
1: Copy. AR6, standby.
3: 303. Attention all Des Moines cars, special attention Westside cars, taking reports of a shooting with a victim at 6310 Urbandale Avenue, 6310 Urbandale Avenue. Victim is a 25-year-old female. Not sure who the suspect is. They're going to be in apartment 7. Female was shot in the arm. All Westside cars, I'll show you on it.
2: 310 Bounce, put me on it.
3: Copy. 501 David.
0: 344, I'm out.
3: Copy.
4: I'm on copy around.
3: And 510 David.
1: In route.
5: Route. 327, you can put the mine back on the board. I'm literally on the interstate, so I'll head there.
3: Copy.
0: 308, rifle and a shield, please.
3: Copy, 501 David. Any car with a rifle, advise.
4: I want to get a rifle and a shield.
3: Copy, thank you. Three or three, looks like you'll be first on scene. Advise if we need to hold.
6: Copy, I'm stuck behind fire right now, but I'm in route.
3: Copy.
4: Do we have contact numbers or anything like that for the FEMA?
3: Yeah, we've got the victim's phone number. And we're still on the phone with her.
4: Okay, let's go for.
3: All cars on the shooting, channel 4E.

0: dispatch to animal control. Make me aware I have a sick on the board. And did you have traffic for me?
1: Yeah,
0: can you 10 on your traffic? I'm not able to hear you.
1: Yes, I would be at 37 at 12 South 14th on a follow-up for Circuit.
0: Copy, thank you.
2: 340. Lady here didn't want any of my help, so I advised I'll be 10A with everything going on the west side of Mobile City. Whatever you need.
0: Yeah, I'm going to use you for a silent residential, 3716 Southeast 12th Street. I'll get you another car.
2: Got
0: it. 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
3: 324, give me just a second here, and I should be able to head that way.
0: Thank you.
4: Five two five nine.
0: Go ahead.

0: Sorry, I'm working off duty at Price Chopper on Beaver. 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A little conscious breathing.
1: Copy, we'll get him started.

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1: Clear me advised here, and then I can head towards that alarm trip.
0: Copy. Central Cars Fire Department's around to 1116 East 12th Street on a fire alarm. All advice. 330, your case is 21753, 21753.
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1: Roger, thank you.

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1: Copy, thank you.
2: Three, 34
1: DP. Go ahead.
2: Case 9, that'll be 10 a.m.
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0: I'm going to send you a dispute, 5608 Southwest 9th at Genesis Senior Living. Read through that, let me know if you can advise on it.
1: Copy all those.
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1: Copy, thank you.

0: 321. Yeah, one juvenile in custody. I'm going to be taking him to Bromont to get clearance before we go to JCI.
1: Copy, let me know your miles.
0: It will be 11.
1: Copy, 11.
2: I'll start for that half dispute in 44. Feel free to brief me for any reason at any time for this one.
1: I appreciate it. Thank you.

0: 333. 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Could you call staff and ask them to let me in? I'm on the west side.
1: Copy.

0: Germany, second brake for welfare check, sixth in Euclid advice.
1: 324, Germany advice here, and I can take that one in advice.
0: Copy, thank you. Anyone west, second brake for a suicide threat, 5525 Meredith Drive at Alexis advice.

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0: I'm going to have to break you in 334. And dispatch MC8.
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0: Call units, I'm going to have you start for a suicide threat. 5525 Meredith Drive at Ellipsis. Meeting with staff here for a juvenile female. She's threatening suicide, and she's a frequent runaway. They've had a lot of issues with her.
2: Copy, I was out on her last night, so I'll head that way.
0: Thank you.
1: 334, copy from Southwest Meredith and Leach.
3: 340, can you break me? I'm going to 99 subject. I'm going to have a traffic stop for you.
0: Where you at?
3: I'll let you know when he pulls over, but it's Whiskey Paul 523.
0: Copy.
3: I'm going to be at Kenyon Ave and Southwest 7.
0: I'll be Southwest 7 and Kenyon.

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1: Cut.
0: I made a case right here.
1: Copy.
0: 340 DP.
1: Cut.
0: RO wasn't driving, so I advised. I can go where you need me.
1: Yeah, I'm going to play you back on that suicide threat. That is 34.

Eastside Cars Medics are up to 2719 Oxford on a pendant press. Well advice. Eastside Cars Medics are out to 1801 Mari on a hemorrhage. Well advice.

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1: 324, do you think I'm there, Rob?
0: 324.
1: Y'all here, can I go?
0: Copy. It's going to be a 58-year-old female. She's not fully alert. She is conscious of breathing. She drank a good amount of alcohol in an attempt to harm herself. I'm going to start MC with you.
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0: I'm going to have you start for 4121 Fifth Avenue on an overdose. It's going to be for a 58-year-old female.
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0: 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I can take that property retrieval in the 35, just hold them.
1: Okay, I got 33. You want her to go with you?
0: That, no, I'm a ways off, so I can just take it.
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2: 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I'll be leaving for the night.
1: Copy. 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What, you want me to clear your follow-up on Southeast 14th House?
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0: 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We're back in.
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0: 27. 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
1: Three forty.
2: I'm already up on the west side, so you can send that car to south.
1: Copy, 27 direct.
0: Copy. I'm closer than 340, so throw me on it. 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
0: Mojave Surfer, domestic half, 3650 Cottage Grove, unit 211, meet with Mark.
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0: You can clear me assisted here. Guys, you're going to transport her to the hospital. And then I'm pretty close to that accident. CF325 would like to take it.
1: Copy, 325.
0: 25.
1: Hey, 24, it's going to be a little bit closer. You can take that accident for you.
2: Yeah, I feel appreciated.
1: I got a couple little trips holding east. Take your pick.

0: to one of them, I guess, the frost, and try to force them a little longer. I can handle that.
1: Sounds good. Thank you, sir.
0: From?
2: MC9. Did I hear correctly that medics are transporting that individual?
1: Yeah, to Broadlands.
2: Copy. You can clear me then from that trip, please.
1: Copy. I'm going to have you start for another standby. Anyone central can break for a suicide with a weapon, 1244 Crescent Avenue advice.
3: 343. Haven't made my trip yet. I could do that.
1: Copy. Drive another car that can break message. 343 in mobile crisis on a suicide with a weapon. 1244 Crescent.
4: 327 off. Go back through central to get to the east side so I can go.
1: Copy. Both cars and MC9 suicide with a weapon. 1244 Crescent Avenue. Meeting with a 14-year-old female that has having suicidal ideations. She did have a knife, but said she's going to put the knife away and tell her mom.
4: Copy.
3: Okay.
1: And 503, David.
3: Go ahead.
1: Just making aware of a weapons trip. Central.
3: Yeah, I copy.
1: Thanks. 46 on video traffic.
5: Yeah, we're just getting back in service. We're coming from those off, but we can take it for those two cars.
1: Okay, I will show you on it. 27 and 43, you're back in.
4: Copy that. Do they need to borrow for the unknown and the 5?
1: Stand by. Anyone west, I can break for an unknown problem. 1200 4th Street at Walden Point, advice.
3: 305, haven't made mine, I can go.
1: Copy, and 327.
4: Copy.
1: Both cars, 1200 4th Street. It's going to be unit 237 at Walden Point. It's called in by a resident in the building there. There's a male yelling and screaming for help in that unit. Unsure what's going on.
4: Copy that. 63, 1935.
6: MC8. I'm good. My officers don't need to come here. I have it under control.
1: Copy. 334.
3: 334.
1: And 340.
3: 340 direct.

0: MC5. Transporting juvenile and adult to Lutheran Hospital. Starting mileage is 45.
1: Copy. 343.
2: I'm direct.
1: Thank you. 330.
3: Can you show me about the Memphis to check the engine for me, please?
1: Copy.
3: Three thirty-six.
1: Dispute over trespass, 4519 Fleward Drive at the Panera. Meeting with staff, they have a male who is harassing customers refusing to leave. It's going to be black male, 5'6", camel hat, blue shirt, cargo shorts.
3: Copy.

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1: Yep, call back for Ricardo. It's Hensie over here.
0: Yeah, we'll call him.

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1: Standby, I'll check.

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1: Yes.
0: 346 Adam.
2: Go ahead.
0: Negative on trip history.
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0: 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She's not even here.
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1: Standby, we'll check.

0: 327.
1: 27.
0: Disregard.
1: 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Right.
2: No answer at 345. Is there any other numbers you can call?
1: Yes. We called unit 345, and he's en route 10 minutes ETA.
0: Copy.

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1: 5201.
0: I'll be working off duty at DART 620 Cherry till 2200.
1: Copy, thank you.
2: Go ahead. You can log me off, please.
1: Copy.
2: Go ahead. We'll be booting the door for 501.
1: Copy.

0: Door has been booted. We can get a case number and I didn't start up this way.
1: Copy that. Case number out there is going to be...
0: Get medic started for alert comms for email. Took a fall.
1: Copy, case is 21755, 21755.
2: .343 DP.
1: Go ahead.
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1: Harrison.
0: Making it worthy of cruelty on the board.
2: Copy. 27. You can actually cancel medics scheduling them.
0: Copy. Will you look at them canceled?

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1: 43.
0: Both cars will not be start for a person down. It's going to be on the Southeast 14th Street Viaduct. Called in by a criminal or caller reporting a black male carrying a QT cup slumped over on the west side of the bridge there.

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1: Five.
0: Can you put me out at the 1500 block of Grand? I'm sorry, a Star Crosser for a Lexus TX 3500.
1: Copy.

0: Thank you, Yuki.
1: Thank you.
0: I'm fine. Send back in service.
1: Copy.
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2: Copy, thank you.
1: Go ahead.
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0: Thank you, you're in today.
1: Send you a trip. It's going to be a dispute. 901 East Park Avenue at Weeks Middle School. Meeting with Melanie. Her 11-year-old son was just shot with a BB gun. Suspects are going to be Hispanic male juveniles. One's in a red hoodie, and that's the one that has the BB gun.
2: Hello.

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0: Mavi start for a stalled vehicle, southeast 14th and East Park Avenue. It's going to be a black Dodge in the middle of the roadway, southbound lanes.
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1: 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It's going to be for a 38-year-old female, has been intentionally drinking all day.
0: Copy.
2: 34, copy.
1: Twenty-two.
2: The lab of the whole complex is the call one to me.
1: Negative.
2: Gotta be easy outside.
1: Copy, I'm having you start for the 1600 block of East 13th Street for a fight. We got a mail on the line that is saying someone is hitting his brother and to come quick. He didn't give an exact address. This is going to be based off a rapid SOS location.
2: Copy, he just called to your ass. It's not like child.
1: Negative. And a problem half is going to be a Brianna out there.
2: Copy, you're out.

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0: 5-1-1 West, second break for a silent residential alarm, 672 46th Street, advice.
1: Five-10 David, I can start that way.
0: Copy. Another car that I can back up, 5-10 David on a silent residential alarm, 672 46th Street, advice.
2: 342, I'm available. Excuse me, 340, I'm available.
0: Copy. Both units called in by ADT. Dropped is a general bird alarm, zone 3, rear door. They have not made contact yet with Kielder.
3: Copy.
4: Go ahead. I can take 5-10 spot on that. I'll leave my partner on this.
0: Copy that, 5-10 David.
3: Copy, Jack. Thank you.
5: 327. 27. Just curious, do we have IDENT coming up here?
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1: Copy, have a good one. 300 DP. Go ahead.
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1: We are from Broadlands and route to Polk County Jail for fingerprinting. It was just 12.3, if you can call and give them a heads up.
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0: Sounds like Cars Medics are out to 802 East County Line Road on the sick person. Bill advice.
1: Thank you, Adam.
0: Good.
1: What apartment am I going to up here?
0: It's going to be 227.
1: Thank you.

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1: Revise ETL progress there.
0: Copy.

0: 322.
1: Hi.
0: We're going to be at 1631. East 13th. Check in here. Any other calls or anything on this?
1: Negative, just that first one.

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0: Talking to Dave, your correct house is going to be 1627. We'll check with medics quick, but it's sounding like both halves rough.
1: Copy.
2: 322, to add to my partner's traffic, he was right earlier. 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And then mom showed up and split them up, and they both took off. I'm familiar with these people, and it was confirmed by the neighbor.
1: Copy that. Channel 3, please.
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0: Go ahead. I'm going to show you on a domestic, 1600 East Watchers Avenue. Name is Frankie here, having issues with his girlfriend, Emma. Frankie advised that Emma does have a gun, but he has not seen it, and unknown if she has it at this time.
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1: I'm in service from 4th, and is INET needed anywhere else at this time?
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1: Copy, thank you.
0: Thank you, ma'am.
2: 361.
0: 361.
2: Do we have any drifting?
0: Not at this time, no.
2: Copy. Just let us know. We'll be able to break for that or anything that pops up.
0: Copy.

0: Kenny Westside, Carsville, Woodbury, Genesis FD at 1610 34th for brush fire advice. Copy, another Carter says 340 and FD on this brush fire at 1610 34th Street advice.
1: 510 David, I'll head from the station.
0: Copy, both cars I'll show you on this brush fire, 15 FD, 1610 34th Street at Whitmore Park. We're taking some calls and some juveniles, possibly lighting fires in the area. Going to be around 16 years old, last seen going northbound at the northwest corner of the park.
1: Copy.
2: .346, Adam, we can take that for 510.
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1: 322.
0: Are you feeling any issues? Talk to the mom on the phone. Square advice.
1: 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Three twenty-four.

0: 334. Hey, could you get Croto started my way for a Ram 1500 truck? It's going to be private.
1: Copy.
2: Could you create a trip for hit and run out here at the airport and assign me a case number, please?
1: Copy, standby.
0: 324.
1: 324.
0: Were you calling for me? I was on too.
1: Yeah, but you can disregard.
0: Copy that, thank you.
1: 354.
2: 354.
1: Case number is going to be 21,757-21757.
2: Copy, thank you.
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1: 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We're going to be blocking one of the southbound lanes.
0: Copy, we'll call him.

0: 327. You can call it a case made, and then for now, put me on a wanted check at, I think this is the 1300 block of East 12th. Speaking to some people, but I'm not exactly sure what the apartment building number is, but it would be apartment 3.
1: Copy. Would you like another?
0: Yeah, you can float one this way, and then I can get them on another channel.
1: Copy, 322.
2: 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Yep, we're in route. 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
0: I'm going to show you on this accident unknown at East 42nd and Leiden. East 42nd and Leiden. It was called in by a crash alert company. I'm going to get an answer and callback.
1: Copy. I'll check it out.

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0: FU's got me blocking traffic for their hose. 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
2: 340, I'm almost done here, and I can go help with that too.
0: Copy. Both cars showing you on this missing elderly at 1012 Franklin Avenue. Meeting with Clara. Her husband, Albert Pendon, left this morning, has not returned. Going to be the black male, last seen wearing a red and maroon baseball cap with a navy shirt, khaki jacket, and blue jeans, also with black tennis shoes. Left on foot, was going to the bus stop around 10:30 and has not heard from him since.
2: Copy. Was that 10:30 this morning?
0: Yes, it was.
2: Copy. Can we call around the local hospital, please?
0: Copy. We'll get on it. Westside cars, medics en route to 3520 Grand Avenue on a public assist. Still advise, 1818.
3: Roger, David.
0: Stand by, 343.
4: We'll take the wagon for a male. We're going to be in the back.
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0: 510, David.
3: You can attach me to that missing. 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And if we could take it to another channel, if we can notify DART and the off-duty officer to be on the lookout for that person as well.
0: Yes, we're on the phone with him now. We do channel 3.
3: Thank you.
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0: 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They'll advise 1820.
1: Can you bounce this trip back for me?
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0: All cars, I'm showing you on this mental at 1240 Thornton, 1240 Thornton Avenue. Meeting with Stephanie. She's needing someone to talk to about something that happened in Norwalk on Monday.
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0: I have the supplemental report. And then would you send me that hit and run in the 27?
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0: Yes, you're right.
1: Copy. 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
3: 342, supplemental at 8.
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4: 5-1, coming from the west side.
1: Copy.
0: 5249, dispatch.
1: 5249.
0: Yeah, reports of EMS and fire here. Any idea what that's about?
1: Negative. We don't have any trips there currently.
0: Copy. Maybe they're just shopping.
1: They were there for chest pain, but they're headed to the hospital now.
0: Over there.
1: 3:30.
2: Hey, sorry about that. The Stephanie request, I'm seeing, pretty familiar with everyone here.
1: Doesn't say in the trip notes, no.
2: Okay, well, why don't we just talk with her, and then we'll let MC know if we need him.
1: Copy.
5: MC8,
1: correct. 344.
6: 726.
1: Yeah. 726.
6: Is there still an officer with the victim from the shooting?
1: 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Do you need them on another channel?
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1: Three forty-four. Three 344, Officer Mordini.

0: E3 cars next en route to 3717 6th Avenue on Heart Problem. They'll advise 1829.
1: Three twenty-two,
0: Rory.
1: Not related to our trip that we know of, but we'll be at Garfield and East 9th on a blue blazer, occupied twice, no blades, full advice.
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1: Hi, Mr. David.
0: I'm David at DBQ in 27.
1: Copy, I'll show you on it. Welfare.
2: 10-2, thank you.
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3: 33 DP.
1: 330.
3: Staffing checks okay. Advise tenant.
1: Copy.
3: My ending mileage is 22.
1: Copy.

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0: 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Okay.
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0: Dispatch to Animal Control. Dispatch to Animal Control. There's a bite on the board.
1: One David, any other calls on this on UGL?
0: Negative, just the one.
1: Driver, she was back.
0: Copy.
2: 342, direct on the trip. Can you put me back on the prior trip? I have Escobar's keys.
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2: 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I advised. 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
1: Copy, I'm going to show you on this accident unknown injuries. It's at East 42nd and Layden. East 42nd and Layden. Got a automated crash notification and no answer on callback.
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0: 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Thank you, though.
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2: Yeah, just a couple little ones on the phone. Everything's okay here. I'm 10-8. I can take that suspicious just a couple blocks away.
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0: with the cars, medics en route to 4142 57th Street on heat exposure. They'll advise 1846. Have one, David.
1: Good.
0: And 343. We got a call back in to cancel, showing you both back in.
2: 343, copy, and you just give me that suspicious, and I'll advise on it.
0: Copy.
1: Hey, I just drove by that rifle, since the 32, you cleared GLA.
0: Copy.

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1: 336 Adam.
0: We just got back in service. Does 343 have they already made the suspicious person, or do they want assistance?
2: 343.
1: Have you made the scene, and would you like to know the car?
2: I'm just pulling up. If he's free, go ahead and send it.
1: Copy, 346 Adam.
0: Direct runaway.
1: Five oh three, David.
3: 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I tagged it on tag.
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License plate, Charlie Adam 4, Paul Ocean John, swerving all over the road. End of broadcast, 1854.

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0: I'm going to put you guys on this dispute, barring you west, at 801 University, 801 University. Caller's staff advisor is a black male wearing a white shirt and white shoes at the customer service area. Was trying to possibly steal something earlier, and staff is keeping him there.
1: Copy. 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
1: We're direct on trip down. Thanks for calling back.
0: You're welcome. While you're still west, I'm going to have you make this PDA at 27th and Clark. 27th and Clark, meeting with Kim. It's going to be a black Ford Edge versus a burgundy Siren View.

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1: 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Assisting Officer Cruz in the lobby. There seems to be a domestic going on.

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0: 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I'll head upstairs to help Cruz as well.
1: Copy. 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